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1: A few clouds tonight in Portage, along with some local smoke, will have a low of 20 degrees. Good evening. I'm Marissa McFadden. RCMP are reminding motorists to report dangerous driving after a highway incident involving a replica firearm. Police say they received reports of an erratic driver east of the city on July 21st, who allegedly displayed a handgun after passing another vehicle on the Trans-Canada Highway. With help from Amaranth RCMP, officers stopped the vehicle west of Portage and arrested a 25-year-old Winnipeg man. A search of the vehicle turned up an airsoft replica BB handgun. The accused is facing several weapons-related charges. The Portage Padres are heading to the Santa Clara Baseball League semifinals after an 8-0 win over the Carberry Royals in Game 3 of their quarterfinal series. The Padres now prepare for a tough series against the Neepawa Cubs, one of the league's top regular season teams. Pitcher and outfielder Cade Marinick says having the full lineup available made a difference in the deciding game.
2: So today, we had our full squad. Everyone's doing good. Everyone played a role. We've had less guys coming because we're a lot busier this year, and we just got to make sure we're playing consistent baseball, and when we have everyone there, we're going to do good.
1: Game one of the semifinal is Friday night in Neepawa as Portage looks to keep its playoff run going. The RM of Portage continues to see interest in its industrial park, with new development moving ahead and other proposals still being explored. RM of Portage Reeve Roy Tufford says one project, however, was unable to proceed because of its significant electrical requirements.
3: We've got another one that's proceeding to go ahead. We also had a request for a data center. Hydro can't supply them with enough power. These centers need a lot of power. So that one didn't fly. But we have another one that's sold, and they'll be developing over the next year or so.
1: He adds the municipality continues to market the remaining lots as opportunities for future industrial growth. And a familiar prairie story now has a Manitoba-made connection. The new Netflix version of Little House on the Prairie was filmed around Winnipeg, and Portage area resident Dana Geisel was one of the makers behind the scenes, creating handmade shawls, baby bonnets, and other pieces for the show's costumes. Geisel says the project required a lot of skill, including interpreting old patterns from the 1800s.
4: It's been hard work because I don't ever read a pattern from 1870 and make something from then, but we have had to do that, and it's been interesting. One of the things I made was a crocheted baby bonnet, and they found a bonnet at an antique store that they bought, and they brought to us and said, "Can you replicate this bonnet?"
1: She says seeing the finished pieces on screen has been a once-in-a-lifetime experience. Access local news anytime and anywhere. 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

0: few clouds tonight in Portage along with some local smoke. We'll have a strong south wind with a low of 20 degrees overnight. Tomorrow will be a cloudy and rainy day. We'll see a chance of thunderstorms and that local smoke will be sticking around. We'll have a high of 31 degrees, feeling closer to 38 with the humidity, and the UV index will be high at 7. And looking ahead to Saturday, it will be another sunny and hot day with a high of 30. Stay weather ready. 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
5: A few clouds tonight in Portage, along with some local smoke. We'll have a strong south wind with a low of 20 degrees overnight. Tomorrow will be a cloudy and rainy day. We'll see a chance of thunderstorms, and that local smoke will be sticking around. We'll have a high of 31 degrees, feeling closer to 38 with the humidity, and the UV index will be high at 7. And looking ahead to Saturday, it will be another sunny and hot day with a high of 30. Stay weather ready. 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
6: A few clouds tonight in Portage, along with some local smoke. We'll have a strong south wind with a low of 20 degrees overnight. Tomorrow will be a cloudy and rainy day. We'll see a chance of thunderstorms, and that local smoke will be sticking around. We'll have a high of 31 degrees, feeling closer to 38 with the humidity, and the UV index will be high at 7. And looking ahead to Saturday, it will be another sunny and hot day with a high of 30. Stay weather ready. 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
1: A few clouds tonight in Portage and it will be windy. Good evening, I'm Marissa McFadden. A routine drive on the Trans-Canada Highway east of Portage took a frightening turn on Tuesday. Portage RCMP say a 25-year-old Winnipeg man was arrested after waving what appeared to be a handgun through the sunroof of his vehicle while driving erratically. Officers located the suspect vehicle about 20 minutes later and arrested the driver without incident. Police later determined the weapon was an airsoft replica BB gun. The man faces multiple charges and is scheduled to appear in court in September. The Portage Padres are moving on to the Santa Clara Baseball League semifinals after shutting out the Carberry Royals 8-0 in the deciding game of their quarterfinal series. The win sends Portage into a semifinal matchup with the Neepawa Cubs beginning Friday in Neepawa. Padres manager Andrew Moore says after an inconsistent regular season,

0: And he believes they're finding their game when it matters most.
1: Yeah, we had a good game plan going into tonight, and seems like we're struggling all year to kind of execute that, and tonight it seemed like we just executed on all sides of the ball, our hitters, our pitching, our defense. It was a complete team effort.
0: Tanner Boyle got the start on the mound with Cade Marinick and Ben Matthews-McCulley combining to finish the shutout as Portage looks to carry that momentum into the next round. The RM of Portage says its industrial park continues to attract new investment, even though major developments take time to come together. Another property has been sold, while a separate project is expected to begin development over the next year. RM Reeve Roy Tufford says the municipality is pleased with the progress while recognizing industrial parks develop gradually.
2: And I'd like to see it develop faster. Everybody would, but it's probably what we should have expected all along. These things don't fill up overnight. They take a number of years.
0: Tufford says the industrial park originally included about 22 lots, with several now occupied or sold. He says the RM remains optimistic as additional investment continues to move forward. And a Portage area crafter is getting a behind-the-scenes look at one of Netflix's newest series. Dana Geisel helped create handmade, knitted, and crocheted pieces for the new Little House on the Prairie reboot, which was filmed in Manitoba and premiered on Netflix earlier this month. Geisel says the project brought together a group of local makers who worked for months to recreate historic pieces using vintage-inspired patterns.
3: It was fun. I enjoyed the challenge of the knitting and the crocheting. I enjoyed meeting new people. And it's super cool to watch the TV show now and see your stuff on screen.
0: She says she is now working on pieces for the show's second season. Stay connected. 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
0: A few clouds tonight in Portage along with some local smoke. We'll have a strong south wind with a low of 20 degrees overnight. Tomorrow will be a cloudy and rainy day. We'll see a chance of thunderstorms and that local smoke will be sticking around. We'll have a high of 31 degrees, feeling closer to 38 with the humidity, and the UV index will be high at 7. And looking ahead to Saturday, it will be another sunny and hot day with a high of 30. Stay weather ready. 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
1: 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And the staff working were really nice. 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
4: A few clouds tonight in Portage, along with some local smoke. We'll have a strong south wind with a low of 20 degrees overnight. Tomorrow will be a cloudy and rainy day. We'll see a chance of thunderstorms, and that local smoke will be sticking around. We'll have a high of 31 degrees, feeling closer to 38 with the humidity, and the UV index will be high at 7. And looking ahead to Saturday, it will be another sunny and hot day with a high of 30. Stay weather ready. 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
0: 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Portage Online weather.
2: A few clouds tonight in Portage along with some local smoke. We'll have a strong south wind with a low of 20 degrees overnight. Tomorrow will be a cloudy and rainy day. We'll see a chance of thunderstorms and that local smoke will be sticking around. We'll have a high of 31 degrees, feeling closer to 38 with the humidity, and the UV index will be high at 7. And looking ahead to Saturday, it will be another sunny and hot day with a high of 30. Stay weather ready. 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
1: A few clouds tonight in Portage, along with some local smoke, will have a low of 20 degrees. Good evening, I'm Marissa McFadden. RCMP are reminding motorists to report dangerous driving after a highway incident involving a replica firearm. Police say they received reports of an erratic driver east of the city on July 21st, who allegedly displayed a handgun after passing another vehicle on the Trans-Canada Highway. With help from Amaranth RCMP, officers stopped the vehicle west of Portage and arrested a 25-year-old Winnipeg man. A search of the vehicle turned up an airsoft replica BB handgun. The accused is facing several weapons-related charges. The Portage Padres are heading to the Santa Clara Baseball League semifinals after an 8-0 win over the Carberry Royals in Game 3 of their quarterfinal series. The Padres now prepare for a tough series against the Neepawa Cubs, one of the league's top regular season teams. Pitcher and outfielder Cade Marinick says having the full lineup available made a difference in the deciding game.
2: So today we had our full squad. Everyone's doing good. Everyone played a role. We've had less guys coming because we're a lot busier this year, and we just got to make sure we're playing consistent baseball, and when we have everyone there, we're going to do good.
1: Game one of the semifinal is Friday night in Neepawa as Portage looks to keep its playoff run going. The RM of Portage continues to see interest in its industrial park, with new development moving ahead and other proposals still being explored. RM of Portage Reeve Roy Tufford says one project, however, was unable to proceed because of its significant electrical requirements.
3: We've got another one that's proceeding to go ahead. We also had a request for a data center. Hydro can't supply them with enough power. These centers need a lot of power. So that one didn't fly. But we have another one that's sold, and they'll be developing over the next year or so.
1: He adds the municipality continues to market the remaining lots as opportunities for future industrial growth. And a familiar prairie story now has a Manitoba-made connection. The new Netflix version of Little House on the Prairie was filmed around Winnipeg, and Portage area resident Dana Geisel was one of the makers behind the scenes, creating handmade shawls, baby bonnets, and other pieces for the show's costumes. Geisel says the project required a lot of skill, including interpreting old patterns from the 1800s.
4: It's been hard work because I don't ever read a pattern from 1870 and make something from then, but we have had to do that, and it's been interesting. One of the things I made was a crocheted baby bonnet, and they found a bonnet at an antique store that they bought, and they brought to us and said, "Can you replicate this bonnet?"
1: She says seeing the finished pieces on screen has been a once-in-a-lifetime experience. Access local news anytime and anywhere. 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
1: A few clouds tonight in Portage, along with some local smoke. We'll have a strong south wind with a low of 20 degrees overnight. Tomorrow will be a cloudy and rainy day. We'll see a chance of thunderstorms, and that local smoke will be sticking around. We'll have a high of 31 degrees, feeling closer to 38 with the humidity, and the UV index will be high at 7. And looking ahead to Saturday, it will be another sunny and hot day with a high of 30. Stay weather ready. 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
3: A few clouds tonight in Portage along with some local smoke. We'll have a strong south wind with a low of 20 degrees overnight. Tomorrow will be a cloudy and rainy day. We'll see a chance of thunderstorms and that local smoke will be sticking around. We'll have a high of 31 degrees, feeling closer to 38 with the humidity, and the UV index will be high at 7. And looking ahead to Saturday, it will be another sunny and hot day with a high of 30. Stay weather ready. 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
3: A few clouds tonight in Portage, along with some local smoke. We'll have a strong south wind with a low of 20 degrees overnight. Tomorrow will be a cloudy and rainy day. We'll see a chance of thunderstorms, and that local smoke will be sticking around. We'll have a high of 31 degrees, feeling closer to 38 with the humidity, and the UV index will be high at 7. And looking ahead to Saturday, it will be another sunny and hot day with a high of 30. Stay weather ready. 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
1: A few clouds tonight in Portage, along with some local smoke. We'll have a strong south wind with a low of 20 degrees overnight. Tomorrow will be a cloudy and rainy day. We'll see a chance of thunderstorms, and that local smoke will be sticking around. We'll have a high of 31 degrees, feeling closer to 38 with the humidity, and the UV index will be high at 7. And looking ahead to Saturday, it will be another sunny and hot day with a high of 30. Stay weather ready. 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
3: A few clouds tonight in Portage, along with some local smoke. We'll have a strong south wind with a low of 20 degrees overnight. Tomorrow will be a cloudy and rainy day. We'll see a chance of thunderstorms, and that local smoke will be sticking around. We'll have a high of 31 degrees, feeling closer to 38 with the humidity, and the UV index will be high at 7. And looking ahead to Saturday, it will be another sunny and hot day with a high of 30. Stay weather ready. 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
4: A few clouds tonight in Portage, along with some local smoke. We'll have a strong south wind with a low of 20 degrees overnight. Tomorrow will be a cloudy and rainy day. We'll see a chance of thunderstorms and

0: That local smoke will be sticking around. We'll have a high of 31 degrees, feeling closer to 38 with the humidity, and the UV index will be high at 7. And looking ahead to Saturday, it will be another sunny and hot day with a high of 30. Stay weather ready. 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
1: 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And the staff working were really nice. 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
3: A few clouds tonight in Portage along with some local smoke. We'll have a strong south wind with a low of 20 degrees overnight. Tomorrow will be a cloudy and rainy day. We'll see a chance of thunderstorms and that local smoke will be sticking around. We'll have a high of 31 degrees, feeling closer to 38 with the humidity, and the UV index will be high at 7. And looking ahead to Saturday, it will be another sunny and hot day with a high of 30. Stay weather ready. 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
2: Later this morning, it will be cloudy. We'll see some rain and thunderstorms throughout the day, along with some local smoke and a strong south wind. We'll have a high of 31 degrees, feeling closer to 38 with the humidity, and the UV index will be high at 7. The evening will stay cloudy and rainy, and we'll have a low of 16 overnight. Tomorrow will be a sunny and hot day with a high of 30. And looking ahead to Sunday, a mix of sun and cloud along with some showers and a high of 30. 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
2: Later this morning, it will be cloudy. We'll see some rain and thunderstorms throughout the day, along with some local smoke and a strong south wind. We'll have a high of 31 degrees, feeling closer to 38 with the humidity, and the UV index will be high at 7. The evening will stay cloudy and rainy, and we'll have a low of 16 overnight. Tomorrow will be a sunny and hot day with a high of 30. And looking ahead to Sunday, a mix of sun and cloud, along with some showers and a high of 30. 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
1: Later this morning, it will be cloudy. We'll see some rain and thunderstorms throughout the day, along with some local smoke and a strong south wind. We'll have a high of 31 degrees, feeling closer to 38 with the humidity, and the UV index will be high at 7. The evening will stay cloudy and rainy, and we'll have a low of 16 overnight. Tomorrow will be a sunny and hot day with a high of 30. And looking ahead to Sunday, a mix of sun and cloud along with some showers and a high of 30. 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
1: Later this morning, it will be cloudy. We'll see some rain and thunderstorms throughout the day, along with some local smoke and a strong south wind. We'll have a high of 31 degrees, feeling closer to 38 with the humidity, and the UV index will be high at 7. The evening will stay cloudy and rainy, and we'll have a low of 16 overnight. Tomorrow will be a sunny and hot day with a high of 30. And looking ahead to Sunday, a mix of sun and cloud along with some showers and a high of 30. 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
1: 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And the staff working were really nice. 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
3: Later this morning, it will be cloudy. We'll see some rain and thunderstorms throughout the day, along with some local smoke and a strong south wind. We'll have a high of 31 degrees, feeling closer to 38 with the humidity, and the UV index will be high at 7. The evening will stay cloudy and rainy, and we'll have a low of 16 overnight. Tomorrow will be a sunny and hot day with a high of 30. And looking ahead to Sunday, a mix of sun and cloud along with some showers and a high of 30. 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
2: Later this morning, it will be cloudy. We'll see some rain and thunderstorms throughout the day, along with some local smoke and a strong south wind. We'll have a high of 31 degrees, feeling closer to 38 with the humidity, and the UV index will be high at 7. The evening will stay cloudy and rainy, and we'll have a low of 16 overnight. Tomorrow will be a sunny and hot day with a high of 30. And looking ahead to Sunday, a mix of sun and cloud along with some showers and a high of 30. 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
2: Later this morning, it will be cloudy. We'll see some rain and thunderstorms throughout the day, along with some local smoke and a strong south wind. We'll have a high of 31 degrees, feeling closer to 38 with the humidity, and the UV index will be high at 7. The evening will stay cloudy and rainy, and we'll have a low of 16 overnight. Tomorrow will be a sunny and hot day with a high of 30. And looking ahead to Sunday, a mix of sun and cloud along with some showers and a high of 30. 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
2: Later this morning, it will be cloudy. We'll see some rain and thunderstorms throughout the day, along with some local smoke and a strong south wind. We'll have a high of 31 degrees, feeling closer to 38 with the humidity, and the UV index will be high at 7. The evening will stay cloudy and rainy, and we'll have a low of 16 overnight. Tomorrow will be a sunny and hot day with a high of 30. And looking ahead to Sunday, a mix of sun and cloud, along with some showers, and a high of 30. 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

time would stop, but it's almost 2 o'clock. Your blue eyes locked to mine. I don't wanna say goodbye. I like the way we talk, so we should take a walk and talk about the things you like. Anything you wanna say, girl, I'm all ears tonight.

Imagine looking at your kids, then looking at your bills, and realizing you have to choose between keeping the lights on or buying groceries. That's the heartbreaking reality for so many in our community right now. 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

0: day, along with some local smoke and a strong south wind. We'll have a high of 31 degrees, feeling closer to 38 with the humidity, and the UV index will be high at 7. The evening will stay cloudy and rainy, and we'll have a low of 16 overnight. Tomorrow will be a sunny and hot day with a high of 30. And looking ahead to Sunday, a mix of sun and cloud along with some showers and a high of 30. 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
1: It's Ryan Fox, and this weekend it's all about the new. 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
2: Later this morning, it will be cloudy. We'll see some rain and thunderstorms throughout the day, along with some local smoke and a strong south wind. We'll have a high of 31 degrees, feeling closer to 38 with the humidity, and the UV index will be high at 7. The evening will stay cloudy and rainy, and we'll have a low of 16 overnight. Tomorrow will be a sunny and hot day with a high of 30. And looking ahead to Sunday, a mix of sun and cloud, along with some showers, and a high of 30. 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
2: Later this morning, it will be cloudy. We'll see some rain and thunderstorms throughout the day, along with some local smoke and a strong south wind. We'll have a high of 31 degrees, feeling closer to 38 with the humidity, and the UV index will be high at 7. The evening will stay cloudy and rainy, and we'll have a low of 16 overnight.

0: Tomorrow will be a sunny and hot day with a high of 30. And looking ahead to Sunday, a mix of sun and cloud along with some showers and a high of 30. 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
3: Later this morning, it will be cloudy. We'll see some rain and thunderstorms throughout the day, along with some local smoke and a strong south wind. We'll have a high of 31 degrees, feeling closer to 38 with the humidity, and the UV index will be high at 7. The evening will stay cloudy and rainy, and we'll have a low of 16 overnight. Tomorrow will be a sunny and hot day with a high of 30. And looking ahead to Sunday, a mix of sun and cloud, along with some showers, and a high of 30. 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
1: You get a yellow heat warning in effect with Humidex values reaching 38. 60% chance of showers and thunderstorms with a high of 31 today. Good morning, I'm Mike Bloom. A group of Portage of Perry children turned a summer lemonade stand into a lesson in kindness, raising $400 for Central Plains Cancer Services. The idea started as a fun summer activity for the six friends and cousins aged 6 to 10, but quickly became a fundraiser to support local families facing cancer. Lauren, one of the young organizers, says the decision to donate the money was an easy one.
2: We did it to raise money for cancer care for all of the families that are struggling for cancer.
1: Central Plains Cancer Services praised the children's generosity, saying their big hearts are making a difference in the community. Here's what the Delta Beach Association wants the province to do before Lake Manitoba rises any higher. The group is not saying the lake is flooding, but says now is the time to create more storage capacity by increasing outflows through the Fairford Water Control Structure. President Scott Greenlay says the goal is to avoid repeating the devastating floods of 2011 and 2014.
3: We're not sounding an alarm, but people are asking questions, right? We are in danger of forgetting and repeating the mistakes of the past. What we're trying to do is urge the province, get proactive, manage that safety margin, get in early, because what happened in 2010 was they didn't. And then by the time it gets to the flood level, that lake is huge. It takes forever to drain.
1: He adds the association has asked the province to open the Fairford structure more aggressively while there still is room to reduce the lake level. He says the request is about prevention, not responding to a flood after it begins. A spokesperson for Manitoba Agriculture says crops have been taking advantage of the hotter weather this past week. Oilseed specialist Sonia Wilson made that comment after releasing this week's crop report.
4: With the heat that we've had, we're seeing really rapid growth in corn in general, and most of it is between the V10 to V12 stages, with the earliest fields beginning to tassel. In terms of canola, we're in very different stages across the province, but generally most fields, especially with the heat, are between bolting and flowering stage, with some fields past flowering and being fully potted and most of those flowers dropping off.
1: Wilson says soybean plants are flowering across the province, while sunflowers are generally at the R3 to R5 stage. She notes the areas of Manitoba where crops are currently looking the best include parts of the central and southwest regions that did not receive the very intense rainfall. A routine drive on the Trans-Canada Highway east of Portage of Prairie took a frightening turn on Tuesday. Portage RCMP say a 25-year-old Winnipeg man was arrested after allegedly waving what appeared to be a handgun through the sunroof of his vehicle while driving. And he was driving erratically. Officers located the suspect vehicle about 20 minutes later and arrested the driver without incident. Police later determined the weapon was an airsoft replica BB gun. The man faces multiple charges and is scheduled to appear in court in September. Access local news anytime and anywhere. Download the Portage Online app.
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1: A yellow heat warning is in effect. Humidex levels are expected to reach 38. We'll get daytime levels in the upper 30s to low 40s. And it'll be today and tomorrow with overnight lows in the upper teens. And some areas may get high humidex levels early in next week. Today we're going to see the sun early this morning, then a mix of sun and cloud with a good chance of showers or thunderstorms this morning. The risk of a thunderstorm continues into the afternoon. Local smoke this afternoon as well. A south wind will get as high as 50, high of a temperature 31 and feeling like 39 with the humidity. UV index 8 or very high. Tonight is clearing, risk of a thunderstorm this evening. Local smoke this evening. We'll get some fog overnight, low of 16. Tomorrow's sunny with fog vanishing in the morning, high of 31. The humidex will make it feel like 41. UV index 8 or very high. Tomorrow night is clear with a low of 18. Sunday, a mix of sun and cloud with a high of 31. And cloudy periods Sunday night. Small chance of showers, low of 18. And then from then on, so far according to the forecast, it looks like Monday through to Thursday will be sunny. Around the region, Brandon has light rain and it's 20. Winnipeg mainly clear and 17. Here in Portage, it's cloudy. Relative humidity is 84%. The temperature is 19. 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

It is Megan Maroney, and am I okay? 6:11, we hope you're okay. Good morning. It is Friday. Yes, Friday. Almost the last Friday of July, but no, next Friday is July 31st. So it's the last weekend of July, but not the last Friday of July. Got a yellow warning for heat. I did notice this morning, this was the first time I really, really noticed it was dark when I woke up. And for the last couple of months, that hasn't been the case with the early sunrise. But we've lost about 30 to 40 minutes now in the morning of daylight. And I got up, I stepped out, it's dark. What happened? 5:52, our sunrise. That was about 20 minutes ago. Don't really notice it in the evening, but we have lost about 15 minutes. But by early August, by next weekend, you probably will notice because we're starting to lose a minute or so each night. 9:27 is our sunset tonight. So again, don't really notice the difference in July. It's 10:15 minutes, but August when it really takes effect. Last couple of weekends have been scorchers. Two weekends ago, that was when we were up around 36, 37. Humidex was getting close to 50. That one was crazy. Last weekend was hot, for sure, but not super hot. And then this weekend be kind of the same. There'll be a lot of people saying, yep, too hot this weekend. A lot of people will say, we love it. It all depends. We had one announcer yesterday. This is how much people care about what we say, or some people anyway. They were saying, it's going to be a beautiful day. This was one of our announcers was saying this. Beautiful day. It's going to be sunny and 31. Gorgeous. Beautiful. That's what one of our announcers was saying, because that's what they thought. But then there was a listener. Oh, they called in and left a message with all kinds of four-letter words. They were upset, saying, why are you saying it's beautiful outside? 31's way too hot. And I'm being kind. There were swear words in there, all kinds of things like that. Like, what are you talking about? Beautiful day, 31? You're crazy. That's awful. Shut up. Again, that's the kind version. And you listen to it, okay. Everyone's a little different. Some people maybe say sunny and 30 is nice. Some people out there apparently strongly disagree. There is a heat warning in effect for the weekend, with the Humidex is getting in the high 30s. So air conditioners working overtime again. For today, we should have some sunshine this morning. That's a key word. Then a mix of sun and cloud. But it's going to be a 60% chance of showers through most of the day. A little bit of smoke in there as well. And then it will clear out by tonight. But again, that smoke could play a factor. Enough of me. It's 21 degrees. We were talking about sunrise and sunset and stuff like that. Kenny Chesney likes hanging out on the beach. He lives in the Florida Keys and sings about it all the time. When the sun goes down as the sun comes up, Kenny Chesney.

0: Oh, when the sun goes down, the mosquitoes come out. I think I've heard a few people saying that. I was actually at a family event in Winnipeg last night in a backyard, and there were no mosquitoes. It was a little breezy. I was surprised, but I talked to some other people that said it wasn't the case in their area of Winnipeg, and certainly talked to a lot of people around here that say that's not the case for them. Sitting in the backyard at night's pretty tough these days. Even just throw in the towel and go inside. One of our coworkers that lives just outside of town said, yeah, not worth it. It's just too many. But we have had a lot of water this year, a lot of rain showers. And in fact, most of the time when we have these rain showers, Portage has been on the low end of the numbers. But early in the week, got the highest number of rain, or the highest amount of rain in the area. But it wasn't a huge amount. There's a chance of rain here today. And I'm looking out the window, and there's some pretty dark clouds out there. I don't know if that's the smoke or the haze or if it's dark clouds, but I'm also looking at the Napa Auto Parts weather page. There's a pretty big wall of showers to the west of us. So I think that's coming our way. Our forecast in a moment says a 60% chance of showers. I might change that to 100% almost if I believe what I'm seeing on that radar. Now, here's how it actually works, and it's kind of the same thing. Someone asked me this. What does 60% chance of showers mean? Well, we're in an area. There's a kind of a weather area where they've boxed it out. And that's the area that they would say the Portage forecast is. And when there's a 60% chance of showers, and ultimately this is the same thing, but they're saying about 60% of that area is going to get showers. So not everyone in the area expected to get showers. Some would get none, but 60% of that area, just over half of that area, is going to see some rain showers. So even though it says 60%, kind of 100%, I would think again, but maybe there's another spot of our area that isn't going to get any. But watching that radar and watching it move, I don't really think there's any chance that it's going to miss us. Raining pretty good in a few spots just north of Brandon this hour. Minnedosa getting some pretty good rain, and it's a wall of showers up through Clear Lake. And even up along Highway 50 and Gladstone and stuff like that getting some rain. And that's going to roll through this area. It doesn't look like it's going to last all day, but it certainly looks like it's coming. We'll give you the weather forecast next.
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3: Well, for the weekend, we do have a yellow warning for heat in the area again. Humidexes are going to be close to 40 at times. Now, maybe some sunshine this morning. I'm skeptical about that. A mix of sun and cloud is in the forecast today, and a 60% chance of showers or thunderstorms this morning. But again, certainly looks like they are coming here in the next 60 minutes. Bit of smoke in the area. South wind gusting to 50 at times. Bit windy. 31 the high. Humidex up to 39. Tonight, things will clear. Still that risk of a thunderstorm early in the evening, and still maybe some smoke. Wind will become light. Overnight low 16. Saturday, tomorrow, sunny. The wind out of the south 20. The hot one tomorrow, high 31. And the humidex 41. And then Sunday, a mix of sun and cloud, high 31. And all of next week looks like it's going to be in the low 30s as well. So hot, hot, hot over the next week. Rest of the month looks to be pretty warm. Brandon and the whole region getting that heat warning right now. Brandon with light rain and 19 this morning. Winnipeg partly cloudy and 17. For Portage, it's pretty cloudy. Dark clouds to the west. Bit of smoke and haze. Southwest wind at 8. It's 21 Celsius.
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3: Rushing out of the house this morning. Where's the phone? Where's the keys? Where's my wallet? Lainey Wilson. John Mayer, right here, Country 93.

0: I get the song for the most part. Phone, keys, wallet, Lainey Wilson, John Mayer. The Jesus Jones reference. I'll have to Google that one. I'm assuming she's referencing the group Jesus Jones from 1991. They had kind of one song that was. You remember this song from 1991? This was the kind of the only Jesus Jones song that really charted in Canada. And maybe, and we'll go ahead for it. It's like, yeah. So maybe Lainey Wilson was just a big fan, wanted to pay homage to that song. Phone, keys, wallet, doing very well on the charts. 6:29, we're going to check in with our newsroom. 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Country 93, looks like showers coming up in the next 30 to 45 minutes as well.
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4: A yellow heat warning is in effect. We got a chance of showers and thunderstorm with a high of 31. Good morning. I'm Mike Bloom. What started as a simple lemonade stand has resulted in a big donation for a local cause. 6 Portage area children spent Monday selling lemonade and iced tea, raising $400 for Central Plains Cancer Services. The children worked together, each taking on different roles at the stand, from handling money to scooping ice. 10-year-old Finn says there was never any question about what would happen to the money.
5: Last year, the kids from across our street did it, and then since, me and my sister have been wanting to do it, so we just did it. And my sister had the idea to donate it.
4: The donation's now helping support local families navigating a cancer diagnosis, proving you're never too young to make a difference. The Delta Beach Association is calling on the province to take early action as Lake Manitoba reaches the top of its normal operating range. The organization says lowering the lake now could provide extra capacity if heavy rain returns later this summer or fall. President Scott Greenlay believes waiting could leave communities facing the same problems experienced more than a decade ago. Delta Beach Association President Scott Greenlay.
6: We've been trying to get the province to get proactive this go-around. One of those things that they can do is they can operate the Fairford Dam a little bit more aggressively than they have back in 2010, where they waited until the lake was basically flooding because it drains so slowly. We're really hoping the province will step up and open that Fairford, avoid the mistakes of 2010, provide a little bit of a safety margin.
4: The association says it sent a formal request to the premier and province, but has not yet received a response. Greenlay adds the lake is not currently in flood stage, but says now is the time to act. A spokesperson within Manitoba Agriculture says hotter weather this past week has helped crops deliver. However, Sonia Wilson says the progression of crops varies from region to region.
7: We're seeing definitely parts of the central region that didn't receive some of this very intense rainfall. They're doing quite well, and we would expect really strong yields out of there. Portions of the southwest as well, similar story, but there definitely have been some really tough challenges and for a lot of areas. And so I'm just thinking Northwest, Interlake, as well as parts of the Southwest with hail.
4: Wilson says early seeded cornfields are beginning to tassel. Most canola crops are between the bolting and flowering stage, and majority of spring cereals are at the flowering stage to early milk stage, while most soybean plants are also flowering across the province. Portage la Prairie RCMP are reminding motorists to report dangerous driving after a highway incident involving a replica firearm. Police say they received reports of an erratic driver east of the city on July 21st who allegedly displayed a handgun after passing another vehicle on the Trans-Canada Highway. With help from Amaranth RCMP, officers stopped the vehicle west of Portage and arrested a 25-year-old Winnipeg man. When they searched the vehicle, they turned up an airsoft replica BB handgun. The accused is facing several weapons-related charges. Stay connected and stream us anytime and anywhere with the Portage Online app.
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4: A yellow heat warning is in effect. Humidex levels are expected to reach 38. We'll get daytime levels in the upper 30s to low 40s, and it'll be today and tomorrow with overnight lows in the upper teens, and some areas may get high humidex levels early in next week. Today we're going to see the sun early this morning, then a mix of sun and cloud with a good chance of showers or thunderstorms this morning. The risk of a thunderstorm continues into the afternoon, local smoke this afternoon as well. A south wind will get as high as 50. High of a temperature 31 and feeling like 39 with the humidity. UV index 8 or very high. Tonight is clearing, risk of a thunderstorm this evening. Local smoke this evening. We'll get some fog overnight, low of 16. Tomorrow's sunny with fog vanishing in the morning. High of 31. The humidex will make it feel like 41. UV index 8 or very high. Tomorrow night is clear with a low of 18. Sunday, a mix of sun and cloud with a high of 31 and cloudy periods Sunday night. Small chance of showers, low of 18. And then from then on, so far, according to the forecast, it looks like Monday through to Thursday will be sunny. Around the region, Brandon has a thunderstorm and it's 20. Winnipeg is partly cloudy and 17, and it's mostly cloudy in Portage la Prairie. Relative humidity's 80%. The temperature's 21. Humidex right now is making it feel 27. Accurate weather updates anytime and anywhere. 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

back in the saddle from Luke Holmes. And they were back in the saddle last night at the Manitoba Agricultural Museum. Day number one of the Threshermen's Reunion at Stampede yesterday. Three more days to go. Three big days. Looks like they're going to be three hot days as well. Some showers rolling through that area right now. But similar day today than to yesterday, other than it's Friday and yesterday was Thursday. The reunion ladies' activities will kick things off 9 o'clock. Homesteaders General Store opening at 9:30. They're firing up the clay bake ovens already for the cinnamon buns. The big trade show all day. Clydesdale Classic this morning. Oh, those magnificent horses. Harvest demonstration starting at 10:30. Music in the village all afternoon, including third wheel drive. Pioneer Power Parade at 1:30. There's always children's activities. They'll set off the steam engine whistle to let everyone know it's noon today. Sleepy the Clown comes out after that. Love the names of the clowns. Oh, come on. They're Sleepy. Clydesdale Classic again later in the day. Then entertainment tonight. Bull Ruckus doing some late afternoon entertainment. The Midway fires up at 4 o'clock today. Northern Reflections doing an old-time dance. The Stampede and Rodeo at 7:30. And Hicktown doing some music and not fireworks, but a spark show coming up tonight after the rodeo. So full day of events for Friday and Saturday and Sunday, jam-packed full of fun as well. Threshermen's Reunion and Stampede Day 2.

0: or two. It's always a good one. 641, we're going to be there as part of Celebrate Summer. We'll talk about that a little bit later this morning, but Celebrate Summer with Dufresne Furniture Portage. 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

0: Woman. It's Kane Brown. Country 93. 6:44. We've seen a few sprinkles already in the area this morning. I'm looking at the Napa Auto Parts weather page. Yep, looks like rain showers rolling into the area right now. This might be round one. Not expected to last for too long. But then maybe a few scattered showers right behind it. And that might be it for the morning. But we'll give you those weather details next. Hot weekend coming up. Heat warning in effect.
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2: Looks like some showers here this morning. We've seen a few sprinkles already. Maybe some rain moving through the area right now and in the next 20 or so minutes. And there might be another round that comes through again this morning that doesn't last for too long. A mix of sun and cloud is what we're expecting today, but also the on and off showers and the risk of a thunderstorm as well. There could be some smoke mixed in there, so that could play around with the sun a bit. South wind gusting to 50, so also windy and also hot. We got a heat warning in effect. High 31 today. Humidex up to 39. Tonight, things will clear. Still got a chance of a thunderstorm early in the evening. Still maybe some smoke and even some fog overnight. We'll just throw everything in there. Should be a light wind tonight, low 16. Saturday, tomorrow, sunny. Wind south 20, high 31 again. And Sunday, a mix of sun and cloud, high 31. Next week, Monday, Tuesday, Wednesday, Thursday, all expected to be 30 or higher. So, yeah, it's hot. And will be for the rest of the month. Brandon, light rain, 19. Winnipeg, partly cloudy, 17. In Portage, cloudy. There's been a few sprinkles in the area. Southwest wind at 8. Our temperature is 21 degrees.
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0: Every friend group has their different things that they do, the different things that they say, the different ways that they act. That's all right there. That's how we do it around here. Whether you like the whatever your hobby is or whatever you like doing, yeah, again, that every friend group has its different quirks and fun things and different things like that. Concerts in the park last night. The fiddle music was flying from the park. I don't know if that makes any sense, but three big fiddlers there, nice crowd on hand. Island Park in Portage, another concert coming up in 2 weeks. They do these every couple of weeks in the summer months, so there's one August 6th, and then they'll do one on August 20th as well. It's not a concert per se, but we're going to have a bit of live music, it sounds like, in our parking lot next Wednesday for Portage Gives. Now, I know it's Friday. You might be getting ready for the weekend. Next Friday, 1 week from today, we're getting ready for August long weekend. Woohoo! For many people, maybe an extra day off. Some people are proactive and they take the week off leading up to August long weekend and then you get an extra day. Or others will take the week of August long weekend off and then you only need to use 4 days instead of five at a lot of jobs and you still get the full week. Sure, a lot of people on holidays at this time of year at every workplace. Each week, you start Monday and you're thinking, who's here? Who are we missing? Who's going to cover for them? How are we going to do this? Oh, they're gone too? There's always someone coming in that just went on a holiday, so they want to tell you all about the holiday. And you're like, come on, get to work. You want to hear a little bit about it, but... And then there's someone who's getting ready to go on a holiday, so they're talking about it all week. Oh, yep, Friday, I'm leaving Friday, or Saturday morning, first thing, I'm out of here. And you're thinking, yeah, we know. You've told us. We're jealous. And then there's the people that are away. They're not here. And you're like, where are they? We could use a little bit of help here. Oh, yeah, they're not here this week. Maybe you fit into one of those categories. Just came back on holidays right now. We're just getting ready to go, because it is Friday. Anyway, back to the live music at our parking lot, Portage Gives, next Wednesday. As you maybe get ready for the long weekend next week, and lots of people will be barbecuing, maybe making some special food, backyard, cooking up hot dogs, whatever the case may be. Just remember, some people kind of wondering where they're going to get their next meal. And for some people, that's the soup kitchens in Portage, which are very busy. They're doing a great job. Loads of volunteers. And they're in dire needs to kind of stock the shelves. A little bit of extra food. So 9 to 5. We'd love to blow the soup kitchens away. We'd love to, at the end of the day, to say, wow, we didn't know Portage was that generous. And we know Portage is generous, but... 9 to 5, drive through our parking lot, drop something off from the store, maybe macaroni, can of soup, $1, $2, $5, $10, $20, $50, whatever you have. And let's make sure they're good for the rest of the summer so they don't have to worry about that. And then you can go have a great August long weekend. Maybe eat steak off the barbecue or whatever it is you like, a salad. Portage Gives next Wednesday. It is Country 93. Worst. 6:55.
1: Weekly crop report came out yesterday for the province of Saskatchewan, and producers have been soaking up some of this warm sunshine. Kim Stonehouse, crops extension specialist with the Saskatchewan Ministry of Agriculture, says this heat has helped crop progression, but it comes with its own challenges.
2: The warmer and drier conditions that we saw this week definitely improved crop development. It's driven it along and gotten it closer to more normal stages of development, but it's also allowed haying to proceed. However, again, there were some localized storms that caused damage to crops and property in some regions. And these warmer temperatures and the high humidity has created favorable conditions for disease. So farmers are now applying fungicides, trying to suppress some of this existing disease, as well as proactively spraying to reduce the risk of further disease development.
1: And with more warm weather on the way, both crops and their producers may be looking for some reprieve from the heat. For Golden West, I'm Dylan Fiesel.
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1: You get a yellow heat warning in effect with Humidex values reaching 38. 60% chance of showers and thunderstorms with a high of 31 today. Good morning, I'm Mike Bloom. A group of Portage la Prairie children turned a summer lemonade stand into a lesson in kindness, raising $400 for Central Plains Cancer Services. The idea started as a fun summer activity for the six friends and cousins aged 6 to 10, but quickly became a fundraiser to support local families facing cancer. Lauren, one of the young organizers, says the decision to donate the money was an easy one.
2: We did it to raise money for cancer care for all of the families that are struggling for cancer.
1: Central Plains

0: Cancer Services praised the children's generosity, saying their big hearts are making a difference in the community. Here's what the Delta Beach Association wants the province to do before Lake Manitoba rises any higher. The group is not saying the lake is flooding, but says now is the time to create more storage capacity by increasing outflows through the Fairford Water Control Structure. President Scott Greenlay says the goal is to avoid repeating the devastating floods of 2011 and 2014.
1: We're not sounding an alarm, but people are asking questions, right? We are in danger of forgetting and repeating the mistakes of the past. What we're trying to do is urge the province, get proactive, manage that safety margin, get in early, because what happened in 2010 was they didn't. And then by the time it gets to the flood level, that lake is huge. It takes forever to drain.
0: He adds the association has asked the province to open the Fairford structure more aggressively while there still is room to reduce the lake level. He says the request is about prevention, not responding to a flood after it begins. A spokesperson for Manitoba Agriculture says crops have been taking advantage of the hotter weather this past week. Oilseed specialist Sonia Wilson made that comment after releasing this week's crop report.
2: With the heat that we've had, we're seeing really rapid growth in corn in general, and most of it is between the V10 to V12 stages, with the earliest fields beginning to tassel. In terms of canola, we're in very different stages across the province, but generally most fields, especially with the heat, are between bolting and flowering stage, with some fields past flowering and being fully potted and most of those flowers dropping off.
0: Wilson says soybean plants are flowering across the province, while sunflowers are generally at the R3 to R5 stage. She notes the areas of Manitoba where crops are

0: currently looking the best include parts of the central and southwest regions that did not receive the very intense rainfall. A routine drive on the Trans-Canada Highway east of Portage la Prairie took a frightening turn on Tuesday. Portage RCMP say a 25-year-old Winnipeg man was arrested after allegedly waving what appeared to be a handgun through the sunroof of his vehicle while driving. And he was driving erratically. Officers located the suspect vehicle about 20 minutes later and arrested the driver without incident. Police later determined the weapon was an airsoft replica BB gun. The man faces multiple charges and is scheduled to appear in court in September. Access local news anytime and anywhere. 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
0: A yellow heat warning is in effect. Humidex levels are expected to reach 38. We'll get daytime levels in the upper 30s to low 40s. And it'll be today and tomorrow with overnight lows in the upper teens. And some areas may get high Humidex levels early in next week. Today we're going to see the sun early this morning, then a mix of sun and cloud with a good chance of showers or thunderstorms this morning. Risk of a thunderstorm continues into the afternoon. Local smoke this afternoon as well. A south wind will get as high as 50, high of a temperature 31 and feeling like 39 with the humidity. UV index 8 or very high. Tonight is clearing. Risk of a thunderstorm this evening. Local smoke this evening.

Fog overnight, low of 16. Tomorrow sunny with fog vanishing in the morning, high of 31. The humidex will make it feel like 41. UV index 8 or very high. Tomorrow night is clear with a low of 18. Sunday, a mix of sun and cloud with a high of 31. And cloudy periods Sunday night. Small chance of showers, low of 18. And then from then on, so far according to the forecast, it looks like Monday through to Thursday will be sunny. Around the region, Brandon has a thunderstorm and it's 20. Winnipeg is partly cloudy in 17, and it's mostly cloudy in Portage la Prairie. Relative humidity's 80%. The temperature's 21. Humidex right now is making it feel 27. Accurate weather updates anytime and anywhere. 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I'm Mike Bloom.

Oh, Jelly Roll and Liar. On a Friday morning with a few scattered showers in the area. 7:09 and it's George Burge.

0: find it.
1: Oh, it is George Burge and Cowboy Songs. Always been one of my favorites since it came out. And I actually heard it last night. I sing. I don't usually sing for others. I'm a great singer when I'm alone and no one can hear it. When other people can hear it, not so good. Or if the music's turned up loud and you can't really hear me, oh, I hit every note. I'm awesome. I've probably only done karaoke a handful of times in my life. It always seems to be a smarter idea when there's no one around that I know, or you're just clearly doing it for fun. The worst, I would hate for someone to think that I was actually trying to do good. But I know I'm not. But I hear that one. I don't know. Have you ever done karaoke before? I hear that song, Cowboy Songs from George Burge. I've always thought in the back of my head, there's a handful of songs that I should take a song and actually practice a little bit and make that my karaoke song. Not saying that I would be good at it or anything, but just that would be my song. I would know all the words, and every time I did karaoke, I would sing that song. As long as you weren't doing it at the same place week after week, I guess. But I might do karaoke once a year, if that. But I thought, yeah, if you got your song, yeah, I know all the words. I'm going to go up. I'm gonna do that one. Always thought, you know, George Burge and Cowboy Songs, probably not your most popular karaoke choice, but I think maybe. There's karaoke tonight at the Army and Navy. You often find karaoke around the community any given weekend. I think there's a pretty loyal karaoke crowd. I wouldn't be one of that, the loyal crowd, but I think there is a pretty loyal crowd. They go out to these karaoke events week after week after week, and they do their singing, and they have some fun, and yeah, it can be fun. Lots of live entertainment at the Threshermen's Reunion at Stampede. It's day number 2 of the Stampede. Rain coming down in Portage. I was looking at the weather radar last hour, and we got your full forecast. I said, yeah, it's coming. And Napa Auto Parts weather page was right bang on, because it's here. And kind of a bit of a small wall of showers passing through. So it's hit us right now. I would say, again, and I'm not a forecaster by any means, but you can look at the radar page. You can see the direction the showers are moving. And looks like we got about 60 to 90 minutes of this. That's my best guess. And then maybe move on to the rest of the day with some scattered showers. We'll tell you all about it in a moment.
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5: Well, we have a 60% chance of showers and a risk of a thunderstorm this morning, but I say that knowing there is rain coming down outside the window. So, yes, some rain here this morning. It's going to last maybe 60 to 90 minutes, and then for the rest of the day, 60% chance of showers. Again, there's going to be spotty showers around the region, so it will hit some spots. It'll miss others completely. There is going to be a bit of local smoke here today again as well. So we'll go back and forth maybe between some rain, then a bit of sun, cloud. South wind gusting to 50, breezy, 31 the high. So let's break out the heat warning for the third weekend in a row. Humidex of 39, warm Friday. Things will clear tonight. Cloud, get out of here. It will. There will still be a risk of a thunderstorm early in the evening. Still could be some smoke, even some fog overnight. Let's just throw in a bit of everything, mixing up a batch of goulash for the weather. Throw it all in the pot and what comes out. Northwest winds will be light this evening and our low 16. Saturday, tomorrow, sunny. South wind 20. 31 the high on Saturday. Sunday, a mix of sun and cloud. 31 the high and temperatures into the 30s all next week. If you're off next week from work and you like hot sunshine, your plan was to go to the beach, yeah, you got a good one. Heat warning in effect, though, for this weekend, and air conditioners working overtime and a lot of people just trying to find ways to stay cool, potentially. Splash Island will be busy. Mainly cloudy in Brandon. It's 19. Winnipeg is partly cloudy and 18 in Portage. Love a rainy morning. We got light rain showers. Southwest wind 15. It's 20 degrees with Ella.
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and be her. 722, I'd like to be a little better at golf, but it's not going to happen. I don't really practice. In fact, I don't even hold my club properly, so can't really expect to get better at something. You're not even going to do it properly. But I do like to get out from time to time, and it's more of a social thing, not so much the golf. Hang out with whoever you're with and catch up. Forces you to

0: Got to put your phone down for a little bit. You can still check it, of course, but yeah, and you're outside and having some fun. A little bit of a sports update. Yeah, the Stride Credit Union Men's Open tournament is this weekend. Some people go into it just for fun, to hang out with some friends, a couple of rounds of golf, and maybe they win a prize. Some people go in to win, or at least they're hoping to win. Kenny Keeler! Kenny! Two-time defending champion. A lot of people know Kenny, born and raised in the area. Three-peat. Oh, could we have a three-time champion? Three times in a row. That's happened in the Women's Open with Lindsay Jordan. Who's going to win this year? Yep, Lindsay. Who knows? Maybe it won't happen this year. Maybe she's not in it. I don't know. I haven't seen the list. But back to the Men's Open this weekend. I have Kenny Keeler, two-time defending champion. I'm going to have to go down there on Sunday and maybe see the last couple of holes. We'll try to get the leaderboard up on Saturday on our Facebook page and we can see who's leading. But one thing that I don't know if I would ever really like about golf would be getting up super early in the morning to do it. So I look at the tee times. They got about 160 golfers. They got the tee times out. The 8 a.m. tee time tomorrow morning. We're like, why would you want to do that? You want to get up at 6 in the morning so you can go golfing? Some people do this. They love it. I say it's crazy. But wouldn't it be an interesting prank or a funny prank? These four people that are teeing off at 8 in the morning in the Stride Credit Union's Men's Open. Noah Zatina, Thomas Zatina, Brady Clausen, and Cade Friesen. Wouldn't it be a funny prank? Because they're thinking no one's going to be there. They're the first ones out. To get like 500 kind of stand-in actors and actresses just to line the fairway like this was the PGA Tour or something like that. And they show up at 8 o'clock in the morning. Maybe I'll try to pull this off one here. And there's this massive gallery on the first hole cheering them on like they're Rory McIlroy or something. I don't even know the golfers. Is there a Scotty Scheffler or something? And they show up ready to tee off and there's 500 people there just lining the fairway. Woohoo! Cheering them on. And they'd be, what is happening here? Would make for an interesting video. Now, there will be more than 500 people at the Bomber game tonight. I'm guessing it's going to be a sellout. The Bombers with a home game this weekend. Should be a beautiful night tonight. Bombers with a 4-2 record. But all of those games have been extremely close. They certainly haven't been dominating by any means. And I'd say it'd be fair to say their record could be 2-4. They've had last-moment comebacks, and things have just kind of worked out for the most part. So they're right in the thick of things, but they would like a dominant win tonight. Calgary, their opponent, though, standings are tight. They're thinking, we pull off this win tonight. We're right back in it. It's close. It's tight. And a beautiful night for football. Maybe not a beautiful morning for football in our parking lot. The rain is coming down. Looks like we got rain here probably till about 9 o'clock this morning, and then it should let up. And then spotty showers through the day, on and off in different spots.
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0: Rogers Online Weather with Shufelt's Plumbing and Heating. When a small drip becomes a big headache, turn to the team that keeps Portage flowing. Shufelt's in Portage.
1: A yellow heat warning is in effect. We got a chance of showers and thunderstorm with a high of 31. Good morning, I'm Mike Bloom. What started as a simple lemonade stand has resulted in a big donation for a local cause. Six Portage area children spent Monday selling lemonade and iced tea, raising $400 for Central Plains Cancer Services. The children worked together, each taking on different roles at the stand, from handling money to scooping ice. 10-year-old Finn says there was never any question about what would happen to the money.
2: Last year, the kids from across our street did it. And then since, me and my sister have been wanting to do it. So we just did it. And my sister had the idea to donate it.
1: The donation's now helping support local families navigating a cancer diagnosis, proving you're never too young to make a difference. The Delta Beach Association is calling on the province to take early action as Lake Manitoba reaches the top of its normal operating range. The organization says lowering the lake now could provide extra capacity if heavy rain returns later this summer or fall. President Scott Greenlay believes waiting could leave communities facing the same problems experienced more than a decade ago. Delta Beach Association President Scott Greenlay.
3: We've been trying to get the province to get proactive this go-around. One of those things that they can do is they can operate the Fairford Dam a little bit more aggressively than they have back in 2010, where they waited until the lake was basically flooding because it drains so slowly. We're really hoping the province will step up and open that Fairford, avoid the mistakes of 2010, provide a little bit of a safety margin.
1: The association says it sent a formal request to the premier and province, but has not yet received a response. Greenlay adds the lake is not currently in flood stage, but says now is the time to act. A spokesperson within Manitoba Agriculture says hotter weather this past week has helped crops deliver. However, Sonia Wilson says the progression of crops varies from region to region.
4: We're seeing definitely parts of the central region that didn't receive some of this very intense rainfall. They're doing quite well, and we would expect really strong yields out of there. Portions of the southwest as well, similar story, but there definitely have been some really tough challenges and for a lot of areas. And so I'm just thinking northwest, Interlake, as well as parts of the southwest with hail.
1: Wilson says early seeded cornfields are beginning to tassel. Most canola crops are between the bolting and flowering stage, and majority of spring cereals are at the flowering stage to early milk stage, while most soybean plants are also flowering across the province. Portage Prairie RCMP are reminding motorists to report dangerous driving after a highway incident involving a replica firearm. Police say they received reports of an erratic driver east of the city on July 21st who allegedly displayed a handgun after

0: passing another vehicle on the Trans-Canada Highway. With help from Amaranth RCMP, officers stopped the vehicle west of Portage and arrested a 25-year-old Winnipeg man. When they searched the vehicle, they turned up an airsoft replica BB handgun. The accused is facing several weapons-related charges. Stay connected and stream us anytime and anywhere with the Portage Online app.
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0: A yellow heat warning is in effect. Humidex levels are expected to reach 38. We'll get daytime levels in the upper 30s to low 40s. And it'll be today and tomorrow with overnight lows in the upper teens. And some areas may get high humidex levels early in next week. Today we're going to see the sun early this morning, then a mix of sun and cloud with a good chance of showers or thunderstorms this morning. The risk of a thunderstorm continues into the afternoon. Local smoke this afternoon as well. A south wind will get as high as 50. High of a temperature 31 and feeling like 39 with the humidity. UV index 8 or very high. Tonight is clearing, risk of a thunderstorm this evening. Local smoke this evening. We'll get some fog overnight, low of 16. Tomorrow's sunny with fog vanishing in the morning, high of 31. The humidex will make it feel like 41. UV index 8 or very high. Tomorrow night is clear with a low of 18. Sunday, a mix of sun and cloud with a high of 31 and cloudy periods Sunday night. Small chance of showers, low of 18. And then from then on, so far according to the forecast, it looks like Monday through to Thursday will be sunny. Around the region, Brandon is mostly cloudy and 19. Winnipeg partly cloudy and 18. It's raining here in Portage-la Prairie. Relative humidity is 83%. The temperature's 20, feeling like 26 with the humidity. 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

It's my favorite country song. That's Hardy. I'm Ryan Simpson. I don't know what my favorite country song would be. I don't think I could pick one. Not just one, anyway. Now, sometimes you maybe clearly have a favorite song. It's on the charts. You like it better than every other song. That happens the odd time for me, but I probably have 1,000 favorite songs. Just like music, yes. And not just country songs, all kinds of songs. Don't just stick to one thing. Some people stick to one thing. They only like the heavy rock. Rock, anything else, terrible. Or some people only like the pop music or the country music. I'm floating all over the place. Got rain showers coming down. It is 19 Celsius. I'm told I might be adopting a cat next hour. Been thinking of this. And PAWS is a great organization. Portage Animal Welfare Society. They're coming in next hour. They're in dire need of fosters. What does it take? What do you need to do to foster a pet with PAWS? We're going to find out early next hour. Maybe it's for you. But they're telling me they're bringing in a cat or a kitten named Dion. So Dion's going to join us on the air and the people from PAWS. And I'm told after I meet Dion, I'm going to want Dion. So we'll see. We'll see what happens. I've been looking at pictures of Dion, and Dion looks pretty cute. I think Dion could be a good member of the household. We'll see. Don't want to make a spur-of-the-moment decision when you're getting pets. No, even if it's in a... Fostering, though, yeah, fostering. That's not a permanent decision. So again, we're going to find out what's required there. I know they definitely need fosters for some of the dogs that they have, and they can't take more in unless they have places to foster these dogs. So they get more fosters, the more pets can be rescued and get out there to the people that want them. And if you're thinking of a pet, always remember PAWS. Stella Lefty. She's come to the spotlight through social media. Lots of ways to be discovered these days. Millions of followers on social media. I feel a little sorry for her. Next weekend, big music festival in Minnesota. And Little Big Town was one of the big names, but they had to pull out. They couldn't come, so they replaced Little Big Town with Stella Lefty. And even though she's amazing, people are saying, we wanted Little Big Town. Poor Stella. It's Boston. Country 93.

0: That one coming from Stella Lefty. It's called Boston. Time 7:45. Heat warning in effect for the area. We've had some rain showers the past 30, 45 minutes, and it looks like those rain showers kind of letting up right now. It has stopped to just a sprinkle in our parking lot, even though it was coming down pretty good earlier this hour. We'll look at the Napa Auto Parts weather page radar in a moment and tell you how hot it's going to be this weekend after this.
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0: While sneaking a peek at the weather radar, showers just finishing passing through the area here this morning in Portage. For the rest of the day, there's a 60% chance of showers, so spotty showers. Might rain in this spot, a few miles away, no rain at all. So some spotty on and off showers through the day today. Going to be a mix of sun and cloud and a risk of a thunderstorm as well. The smoke could still be hanging around a bit. South wind gusting to 50, so windy. 31 the high, so we have a heat warning in effect. Humidex up to about 39. Things will clear tonight. Could have some smoke and maybe even some fog overnight. The wind out of the northwest, 20, becoming light tonight, and the low 16. Warm weekend, Saturday sunny, south wind 20, high 31. And Sunday, a mix of sun and cloud, 31 again. Next week, looks like temperature.

0: Temperatures are going to be into the 30s, lots of sunshine. So hot for the rest of July. Heat warning in effect again. It's mainly cloudy, 19 in Brandon. Winnipeg, partly cloudy at 18. Rain just starting to slowly move to that area. Rain just finishing up on our window in Portage. Had some thunderstorms and rain showers in the area over the past hour. Northwest wind gusting up to 48. It is 20 degrees.
1: Country 93. Yeah.

hope that you can think about coming by next Wednesday. Portage Gives. It's the 29th. We're going to do this from 9 to 5 at our parking lot. Just hoping for some donations, small donations to the soup kitchens, both of them in our community, in dire need of some supplies. We want to get them through the rest of summer, and we can do it.

or some kind of special supper, or just a regular weekend, but you got something extra to give, yeah, bring it on by. Non-perishable food items, but cash too. So even if you just swing on through and drop off a loony or a toonie or a five or a 10 or whatever you have, if we get lots of people doing this, then we can stock those shelves for the rest of the summer and make a difference for people that aren't planning on going camping or hoteling or a staycation or something like that on August long weekend. They just want to have some lunch. And we can give those folks a hand up by helping. Out next Wednesday, Portage Gives. Oh, yes, Thresherman's Reunion at Stampede, day number 2. Starting off with a bit of a crispy rain shower, could we call it that? It's warm, so it's crispy, but it's been raining, yep. I'll bring some of the dust down, I'm sure, on the grounds at the Manitoba Ag Museum for the Pioneer Power Parade this afternoon. The Clydesdale Classics. Love those big Clydesdales. The big Stampede tonight. Spark Show. Full day of events tomorrow. We got Hicktown and many others performing today. They're awesome. I love my live music. Tomorrow night, Sean Taylor Band. Yeah, they're great too. And music all weekend and food, treats. Check out the Blacksmith Building if you got kids. Sean Rawlings of Portage. There's a story at Portage Online. He's been volunteering in there with others for, 5 years now. And stopped in there with a family last year. Just kind of takes a look at your finger, takes an old horseshoe nail, turns it into a ring. I don't know if you want to use it for a wedding ring, but you get a free ring. It's kind of cool to watch him make it, heat it all up, bend it, twist it, all that kind of fun stuff going in the blacksmith shop. So you can relive.

0: history, but then see all the demonstrations and more. We'll be there again today for Celebrate Summer, but we're going in the evening. Yeah, we're going to check out the rodeo. It's presented by Dufresne Furniture Portage. Enter if you see Matt. 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How about pancakes and sausage? Sounds pretty good. You'll find it right there on Saskatchewan Avenue.
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2: 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Country 93.
0: 7:57, Mike Bloom in the newsroom. We'll check in with him next. Morning news update. We'll send this to all the commuters that are on highways this morning in the area. Happy driving. Hopefully those windshield wipers are working good. Josh Stumpf, Nobody Roads.

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2: You get a yellow heat warning in effect with Humidex values reaching 38. 60% chance of showers and thunderstorms with a high of 31 today. Good morning, I'm Mike Bloom.

0: A group of Port-au-Prince children turned a summer lemonade stand into a lesson in kindness, raising $400 for Central Plains Cancer Services. The idea started as a fun summer activity for the six friends and cousins aged 6 to 10, but quickly became a fundraiser to support local families facing cancer. Lauren, one of the young organizers, says the decision to donate the money was an easy one.
1: We did it to raise money for cancer care for all of the families that are struggling for cancer.
0: Central Plains Cancer Services praised the children's generosity, saying their big hearts are making a difference in the community. Here's what the Delta Beach Association wants the province to do before Lake Manitoba rises any higher. The group is not saying the lake is flooding, but says now is the time to create more storage capacity by increasing outflows through the Fairford Water Control Structure. President Scott Greenlay says the goal is to avoid repeating the devastating floods of 2011 and 2014.
2: We're not sounding an alarm, but people are asking questions, right? We are in danger of forgetting and repeating the mistakes of the past. What we're trying to do is urge the province, get proactive, manage that safety margin, get in early, because what happened in 2010 was they didn't. And then by the time it gets to the flood level, that lake is huge. It takes forever to drain.
0: He adds the association has asked the province to open the Fairford structure more aggressively while there still is room to reduce the lake level. He says the request is about prevention, not responding to a flood after it begins. A spokesperson for Manitoba Agriculture says crops have been taking advantage of the hotter weather this past week. Oilseed specialist Sonia Wilson made that comment after releasing this week's crop report.
3: With the heat that we've had, we're seeing really rapid growth in corn in general, and most of it is between the V10 to V12 stages, with the earliest fields beginning to tassel. In terms of canola, we're in very different stages across the province, but generally most fields, especially with the heat, are between bolting and flowering stage, with some fields past flowering and being fully potted and most of those flowers dropping off.
0: Wilson says soybean plants are flowering across the province, while sunflowers are generally at the R3 to R5 stage. She notes the areas of Manitoba where crops are currently looking the best include parts of the central and southwest regions that did not receive the very intense rainfall. A routine drive on the Trans-Canada Highway east of Port-au-Prince took a frightening turn on Tuesday. Portage RCMP say a 25-year-old Winnipeg man was arrested after allegedly waving what appeared to be a handgun through the sunroof of his vehicle while driving. And he was driving erratically. Officers located the suspect vehicle about 20 minutes later and arrested the driver without incident. Police later determined the weapon was an airsoft replica BB gun. The man faces multiple charges and is scheduled to appear in court in September. Access local news anytime and anywhere. Download the Portage Online app.
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0: A yellow heat warning is in effect. Humidex levels are expected to reach 38. We'll get daytime levels in the upper 30s to low 40s, and it'll be today and tomorrow with overnight lows in the upper teens, and some areas may get high Humidex levels early in next week. Today we're going to see the sun early this morning, then a mix of sun and cloud with a good chance of showers or thunderstorms this morning. Risk of a thunderstorm continues into the afternoon. Local smoke this afternoon as well. A south wind will get as high as 50, high of a temperature 31, and feeling like 39 with the humidity. UV index 8 or very high. Tonight is clearing. Risk of a thunderstorm this evening. Local smoke this evening. We'll get some fog overnight. Low of 16. Tomorrow's sunny with fog vanishing in the morning. High of 31. The humidex will make it feel like 41. UV index 8 or very high. Tomorrow night is clear with a low of 18. Sunday, a mix of sun and cloud with a high of 31. And cloudy periods Sunday night. Small chance of showers, low of 18. And then from then on, so far according to the forecast, it looks like Monday through to Thursday will be sunny. Around the region, Brandon is mostly cloudy and 19. Winnipeg partly cloudy and 18. Here in Portage la Prairie, there's a light rain shower. Relative humidity is 83%. The temperature's 20, feeling like 26 with the humidity. 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
2: I'm Ryan Simpson. Good morning. It's 8:06, joined by local author Rachel Clark, who we were just talking about 20 seconds ago, and she said, is this live? And I'm like, of course it's going to be live, Rachel. We can go live, right? You're okay with that?
3: Yeah.
2: Good morning. Welcome good back. Morning. A little bit of rain this morning and ready for the weekend. You got any plans for this weekend?
3: A bunch of yard work if the weather permits and maybe getting out to the lake. So yeah,
2: the lake is heat warning in effect. We were talking about camping as well off air a moment ago. Are you a camper yourself or do you like camping?
3: I do. Lately, last few years, I've been glamping a little bit more than camping, but yes, I do like it.
2: Glamping is fun too. We're not here to talk about that. I know you've written quite a few books over the years. Accomplished author, but you're coming out with another book. This one's a little different. It's not the same as some of the previous things you've written, and it's a first-time thing. What is this book in front of us? I can see us, but tell the people that can't see.
3: Tell the people.
2: Yeah.
3: Yes, so I have written my very first a children's picture book.
2: Okay.
3: So I write a lot of adult speculative fiction, but I've written a lot of kids' books over the years. I just have never tried to put them out.
2: Mm-hmm.
3: And I thought, you know, with my kids getting older, and this is the perfect time to finally just get this stuff out into the world. So this is called A Touch of the Ghost, and it's written by myself, and I hired a wonderful illustrator named Adelina Iancu out of Romania, interestingly enough.
2: Yeah.
3: Yes, very talented illustrator. And the book is all about this kid that has just way too much pent-up energy. He's creative, imaginative, and he needs to dispel of that energy. And it's all about finding the cure for that energy. So, yeah, kind of he's stuck inside on a snowy, blustery day. So.
2: Okay. Yeah, it looks like it would be a great book for kids. A Touch of the Goes is what it's called. So, on one hand, I would look at this and be okay, a little easier to write. There's not as many words. There's not as many pages, but maybe not the case, really. What's the difference in putting together? You can't just slap some words on a page and a few pictures. You still got to really think this out, don't you?
3: Oh, yeah. It definitely takes a lot of forethought, a lot of planning. I love to do rhyming poetry and rhyming stories, and rhyming in itself is an art, and it takes a lot of time and energy to kind of perfect it. So, yeah, I put a lot of time and effort into getting these rhymes right and getting the story right and having it so that you have careful page turns so that people will lead into the next page and want to keep reading. It's just, and you want a nice mix so that the parents will enjoy it almost as much as the kids, because these books are not just for the kids. It's also for the parents to read with their children. It's just a different type of book. So you just have to kind of think of all those aspects.
2: And then kind of try to come up with the pictures and the ideas that would go with it.
3: Mm-hmm.
2: This might be a tough question. I've always thought of this because I'm not really a musician or an artist or and everyone would be different. And it might be a combination. When you're writing a book like this, do you write the book like this is what I like, or do you write for what this is what I think what a kid like it would like so it would appeal to more people?
3: Right. It's a delicate balance, mm-hmm. I would say, in that regard. I mean, you're going to write what you're passionate about, you're going to write what you know about. That's kind of the general rule. But at the same time, it's okay to do research if there's something that you think that people would like, and if it interests you, then write a book about it, you know. I think that you are writing for your audience. you want to keep that in mind. Mm-hmm. So you want to make sure the language is easy enough for the children to understand, and then, or a little bit of challenge so that the parents can explain it and talk about things about the book with the kids. So yeah, you're thinking about a lot of aspects, but you definitely want to have something engaging for your the readership that you're targeting.
2: There's probably a lot of people out there that think, yeah, I would like to write a book someday, and there's a lot that goes into it. First part, there's the idea, there's the putting the book together, and so now you got the finished product. So what happens next? How do you get it out there for people to buy it or sell it? Or you kind of pound the pavement? There's, we just went off the air for a half second, just a moment. But how do you get it out there? Do you find local libraries, bookshops, Amazon? Where does it go after this?
3: Yeah, so I always have copies that I keep for myself. Mm-hmm. So anyone that wants a signed copy, I can get it to you or even mail it to you if you're within Canada. You can get them on my website, which is www.rachelclarkwrites.com. It's also available on pretty much wherever I can get it out to. So Amazon's definitely a mm-hmm. big one. I try and get it out through Ingram Spark. So hopefully it'll be in different shops and stuff on like online. And locally, I'm hoping to get my books into places like Prairie Fusion, maybe the Heritage Bookstore. I'm still pounding pavement, as you say. So we'll see.
2: But okay. I know you've done some book launches before, kind of where you have a little event and you launch that. Is there one with this book?
3: Yes, I have a launch coming up at the Portage La Prairie Library on July 31st. I tried to avoid the major weekend, mm-hmm. so it's on a Friday.
2: Yeah,
3: I'm hoping some people will be around.
2: Yeah.
3: It's all ages are welcome. It's from 4:30 to 6:30. There'll be coffee, tea. I'm going to have cookies. There'll be some fun door prizes for kids. And I'm also having a kids activity. You know, I'll be there to answer questions, talk about the book. And yeah, it'll be a fun time.
2: Yeah, maybe I'll have to grab a copy, and next time I go to the schools in the fall or something like that, we can read this book, and it'll be like, hey, today we got a local author that we're going to read.
3: Yeah,
2: so
3: that'd be crazy. I love going to like schools and stuff, so if anyone wants an author to come out, hey, keep me in mind.
2: Yeah, well, it'll be a good class as well, just to explain what you do. You mentioned that you have an illustrator for this one, but you are you draw things as well. You're mm-hmm. an artist. I don't know how we would describe that. You're going to be teaching a class soon, aren't you?
3: Yeah, in the new year, so January, there's that session of drawing classes I'm going to be teaching at the Prairie Fusion for their classes. There's a younger group and an older group, and just learning about the basics of drawing and just kind of how to get some shapes and ideas out onto the page. It'll be fun.
2: It's called A Touch of the Goes. Anything else that we would like to talk about the book, or do you got a new project in the works now that this one is done? Do you jump into another one right away?
3: I always have multiple projects mm-hmm. on the go. Yeah, I've got a couple novels in the works for adults, and I also have another picture book coming out later this year called Ballerina Girls, which I partnered with a fairly local illustrator, mm-hmm. Kyla Weeb, for my illustrator, and I've got lots of other things coming too, so just have to follow me on social media and keep an eye out for stuff.
2: I guess it would be different for everybody if you're writing. There is the writer's block. So what's your secret? Where do you go? Do you got a bench? Do you got a room? Do you got a spot where it's like, I got to dream up my next chapter or my next idea? Do you got a spot, or like, how do you approach that?
3: That's a good question.
2: That's a good one.
3: It is a good question. I know. You're making me think. You know, honestly, I think finding a space that's kind of away from distractions. Mm-hmm. Like, I have young kids and they're always really loud and all over the place. Yeah. So I do like to step outside on the deck, or, you know, honestly, like just having a shower or driving in your car, like those quiet moments where you have nothing else to think of. I can really focus.
2: Does it ever just come, not

0: Mm-hmm. All the time. I like nudge my husband. I'm like, write that down if we're out and about, or like this.
1: Get up at 2 a.m. and be,
0: write that down in the journal. Yeah, no, I totally do that. Like this story actually is the product of one of those exact moments. Just a blurt, something blurted out of my mouth, and that's where my title came from, and the story began. So
1: it's a touch of the goes next Friday, July 31st. Kind of a book launch at the Portage La Prairie Regional Library.
0: Yes.
1: What time?
0: 4:30 to 6:30.
1: 4:30 to 6:30, and watch for the book available around the community and in different bookstores and online as well. We'll let you give your website once again if people want to check it out.
0: Sure, it's www.rachelclarkwrites.com. Rachel spelled R-I-C-H-A-E-L and yep. Clark with an E on the end.
1: Okay. You can, even if you spelled it wrong, you can probably just Rachel Clark Writes into Google. It'll send you there. Thanks for your time this
0: Thank
1: morning.
0: You
1: Appreciate
0: so
1: it. It is 8:14.

Beautiful as you, that is Thomas Rhett. Weather details coming up in just a moment. Some might say it's going to be a beautiful weekend. Some might say it's going to be too hot this weekend. Now, this wasn't me, but I thought this was funny. I could say funny. Because you can call the Wilf Z-Live Ford Talk and Text Line, 204-239-0931. 204-239-0931. Often we'll try to answer the phone, or you can text that number. Sometimes we don't get to it. You can leave a message, just like anything else. So somebody yesterday was saying, hey, it's going to be a beautiful day today. Beautiful, sunny, 30 degrees. Beautiful, beautiful day. They were saying this, apparently, I didn't hear, saying this a few times through the day. They were going, oh, it's beautiful. Well, this caller disagreed in a big way. Big, big way. Four-letter words. Way. Yeah. Profanity way. It's, I can't even play the message. And that's not the idea. We're not here to poke fun at it. But they were upset. They were, what are you talking about? 31 degrees is not beautiful. It's too hot. This is crazy. Stop talking about how beautiful it is. And the message went on for a while. Just

0: saying that, quit it. It's too hot. Oh, yeah. I was listening to that. I'm like, okay, there's a threshold here for this person. They don't like it when it gets this hot. And everyone's different, right? If you got a place to cool off or air conditioning and things like that, maybe the heat's not that big of a deal because you could just go cool off. You could say, I'm not going outside. It's too hot. Or maybe you got a pool or you're at the lake and you love the heat. And then there's others possibly that just can't stand it. They're sweating all over the place. They got no air conditioning. They can't sleep. They're mad. They're grumpy. And they just want it to cool down to 24 degrees. Not sure what category you're in, but if you're in the hate the heat category, yellow warning for heat again this weekend. The third weekend in a row. Weather details next.
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2: 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And I felt like at my age, I shouldn't have to access a soup kitchen. 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And the staff working were really nice. They're very nice at both soup kitchens.
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6: 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I like looking at the weather radar to see where the showers are, if we're going to be getting more, if they're done. Showers are done for now. In Portage, looks like we could get another thin band of showers coming through in the next hour. They wouldn't last for long. And that's the kind of day it's going to be. Some spotty on and off showers here and there. 60% chance of showers for the rest of the day. Again, might rain for a bit, go away for a while, could come back for a bit. Risk of a thunderstorm. And we have heard some thunder already this morning. There's still some smoke in the area. A south wind gusting to 50, so breezy. And 31 the high, so there's a heat warning with a humidex up to 39 later today. Things will clear tonight. Still some possible smoke, maybe even some fog overnight. Northwest wind 20, becoming light in the evening. Low 16. For Saturday tomorrow, sunshine in the morning. South wind 20, high 31. So a scorcher on Saturday. Humidex at 41. That's why we got the heat warning. Saturday night clear, low 18. Sunday mix of sun and cloud, 31 the high again. Could end the day with some scattered showers, and we see temperatures at 30 or higher here all next week. Now, Brandon has a yellow warning for heat, but they now have a severe thunderstorm warning. So this is in around the Elkhorn, Verdon, Brandon, Shiloh area. So it's off to the west of us. So severe thunderstorm warning here this morning at Brandon, where it's raining and it's 20 for Winnipeg. Thunderstorms now, some pretty heavy showers around there. It's 18. That's what already passed through our area, the first round. Portage, yeah, had some thunderstorms in the past hour. Looks like we might get a few more yet this morning. East wind 11. 19 degrees.
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6: Is it time to get a cat or a dog? Well, might be happening to me in just a couple of minutes. I'm not sure. No snap decisions. No snap decisions when it comes to pets. Morgan Wallen will find out after this.

0: It is Morgan Wallen and Don't We with Country 93. Now, last month, I guess it was a couple of months ago, one of my favorite guests ever, Rusty the dog at Schufeld's Plumbing and Heating. He's kind of the staff dog. And we brought Rusty on the air, and Rusty was a great interview. Today, Dion the cat is here from Paws. I don't know if Dion's going to talk today, but Dion's sitting on the counter just looking around. Dion's a he, right?
1: Yeah.
0: Okay. We have a couple of guests in our studio this morning. I guess we should tell you who they are. Christina Nesbitt and Kaylee Miles from Paws, the Portage Animal Welfare Society. And Dion is here. I've been thinking of getting a cat. And if you are thinking of the same thing, Paws, Portage Animal Welfare Society, check them out, cats and dogs. But we're going to find a bit more about what they do and how you can help. I don't know who we should start with. Christina, you first? Or?
1: Sure.
0: Okay. Well, I know right now you're in need of fosters, and especially for dogs. And yep. If you don't have more fosters, you can't take in more dogs. So tell us a bit about that program, Fostering a Dog. How does that work, and what would people need to do if they were interested?
1: So if you're interested in fostering with Paws, we have our website. And on our website, we have the application form that needs to be filled out so that we can just kind of go through a process to see if you're able to foster with us. And then also it helps us place a foster dog with you. So we take from the pound. So when a dog is available, we look to see if there's anybody available to foster at that time for that individual dog. Paws covers everything. We take care of all the vet bills, food, treats, toys, bedding, crate, anything you can think of that a dog needs to, you know, live, we will cover for them. And also, if you're unable to take them to vet appointments, we definitely can take them to the vet for you. Like, the only thing that we truly need is someone to house the animal, love the animal, you know, teach them that life isn't as bad as what it was previously, and, you know, help us find them their forever home.
0: Yeah, so when you're fostering a dog, you're basically taking in the dog until the forever home is found, and there'll be help along the way, and who knows, maybe even along the way you decide that you want the dog to be a permanent part of your family, or maybe you just, again, keep it until it's found its permanent home. And that's what fostering is all about. The more fosters there are, the more dogs that can be taken from the pound, and again, hopefully be able to find their forever home. Dion's walking around here. That's okay, Dion. I guess we don't want Dion to jump. Oh, well, Dion can cruise around the studio. Kaylee, is it just dogs, or can you foster cats as well? Or is it just the dogs mainly that need fosters?
2: So it's just the dogs that we look for foster homes with, because we do have our animal adoption center, which does house all of the cats. So because we are 100% volunteer run, all of the cats do stay at the shelter. We have a morning and night shift you can volunteer for, where you go and feed them, clean them, and just play with them. So yeah, it's just the dogs that are in foster homes. That just helps us make sure that they are a little more socialized and getting out as often as they need.
0: So there's lots of ways to volunteer. You can foster. That's way number. And Dion's okay walking around. Dion can't hurt anything in here, I don't think. So lots of ways to volunteer. If you want to be a foster, that's great. But again, volunteering at the shelter, there's lots of work that needs to be done there. And then there's funds always that are needed. You always like to see if donations, Christina, small amounts of food or money or anything like that. That's always welcome too,
1: oh,
0: isn't
1: definitely.
0: It?
1: Oh, definitely. We always need food. Always, always, always.
0: And Kaylee, so let's say someone wants to come to Paws and they have a dog there. They love the dog. They're like, we want this dog. What's the next step in that process? And I know they can go online and see things, but how does it work?
2: So the next step is, if you do fall in love with one of our adoptable animals, is to fill out a adoption form. Again, that just makes sure that your home is the appropriate one for the dog you are applying for. Because every dog has its different needs, so they don't fit into every home. But yeah, just fill out the application, and then that would be the start of the process.
0: I think Dion likes me. Dion's hanging out around my chair here. And same process, Christina, for a cat. So let's say, and I did have a cat named Blue years, and Dion looks a lot like Blue. I'm very interested in Dion joining the household. So let's say Dion's going to join my house. Same process. What would I do if I decide today, yep, Dion's moving in. What do I do next?
1: You're actually going to call the shelter and reach out to our cat coordinator. So we have Judy Hughes and Elaine Verway, and they're going to do a meet and greet at the shelter first. And you're going to meet all the cats and see which ones that you're interested in, how you work with them. And then you're going to fill out an application. And then they're going to go through the process of approving the application. And then you come back.
0: Want to make sure that you're going to be a proper owner, yeah. That you got the right space. It's not just cats for everybody.
1: No.
0: You want to make sure that this is going to work out. The idea is that when the cat or the dog goes to the home, that's where it's going and it's going to work out.
1: Yeah. And just to make sure, you know, like if you have any other animals that they're up to date on, you know, vaccines and that, and, you know, that you are.

0: a good animal owner, which most people are.
1: Right? Dion's a great guest. I guess curious cats exploring every corner of the studio, but that's what cats do. They're curious. So, Kaylee, again, what if someone... Do you deal mainly with the pound, or if someone finds a cat or whatever, you just don't want them to bring the cat down to paws and say, I found this cat or anything? Like, it doesn't work that way, does it?
2: No, unfortunately, it doesn't work that way. We have had, like, some cats dropped at our door, and because we are volunteer-run, please don't do that. Mm-hmm. They will be sitting out there for a bit, so especially with this heat and the rain, like, we don't want animals sitting out there. So yeah, typically all animals that do come into our care go through the pound. So if you are finding an animal just roaming the streets, or you're needing to relinquish an animal, I highly suggest reaching out to Animal Control. They'll be able to help you out.
1: Dion stepping up to the microphone here. Well, Dion likes me, I think. So I knew this was going to happen when we said bring in the cat. How do you not like the cat now that exploring around the studio? I think this could be my future co-host. Going to go look behind the Country 93 sign. Why not? While we have you here, Christina, anything else that you want to share about Paws this morning? You would like people to know? So we got the need for fosters. More information, call, look it up on the website. Anything else you would want people to know this morning?
3: We're here and we need help. We have lots of animals that not only are in our care, but at the pound still. You know, there's that great saying, if you can't adopt, foster. If you can't foster, donate. If you can't donate, volunteer. And if you're unable to volunteer, help us spread the word.
1: Amazing work done by the Portage Animal Welfare Society in Portage. If you're an animal lover, check them out. Like Christina just said, any one of those things, you're making a difference for animals in our community. It's 8:34. Thanks for your time this morning.
3: Thank you.
1: Got to get to our news. It's coming up next.
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9: A yellow heat warning is in effect. We've got a chance of showers and thunderstorm with a high of 31. Good morning, I'm Mike Bloom. What started as a simple lemonade stand has resulted in a big donation for a local cause. Six Portage area children spent Monday selling lemonade and iced tea, raising $400 for Central Plains Cancer Services. The children worked together, each taking on different roles at the stand, from handling money to scooping ice. 10-year-old Finn says there was never any question about what would happen to the money.
10: Last year, the kids from across our street did it, and then since, me and my sister have been wanting to do it. So we just did it, and my sister had the idea to donate it.
9: The donation's now helping support local families navigating a cancer diagnosis, proving you're never too young to make a difference. The Delta Beach Association is calling on the province to take early action as Lake Manitoba reaches the top of its normal operating range. The organization says lowering the lake now could provide extra capacity if heavy rain returns later this summer or fall. President Scott Greenlee believes waiting could leave communities facing the same problems experienced more than a decade ago. Delta Beach Association President Scott Greenlee.
11: We've been trying to get the province to get proactive this go-around. One of those things that they can do is they can operate the Fairford Dam a little bit more aggressively than they have back in 2010, where they waited until the lake was basically flooding. Because it drains so slowly, we're really hoping the province will step up and open that Fairford, avoid the mistakes of 2010, provide a little bit of a safety margin.
9: The association says it sent a formal request to the

0: Premier and province, but has not yet received a response. Greenlay adds the lake is not currently in flood stage, but says now is the time to act. A spokesperson within Manitoba Agriculture says hotter weather this past week has helped crops deliver. However, Sonia Wilson says the progression of crops varies from region to region.
1: We're seeing definitely parts of the central region that didn't receive some of this very intense rainfall. They're doing quite well, and we would expect really strong yields out of there. Portions of the southwest as well, similar story, but there definitely have been some really tough challenges and for a lot of areas. And so I'm just thinking northwest, Interlake, as well as parts of the southwest with hail.
0: Wilson says early seeded cornfields are beginning to tassel. Most canola crops are between the bolting and flowering stage, and majority of spring cereals are at the flowering stage to early milk stage, while most soybean plants are also flowering across the province. Portage la Prairie RCMP are reminding motorists to report dangerous driving after a highway incident involving a replica firearm. Police say they received reports of an erratic driver east of the city on July 21st who allegedly displayed a handgun after passing another vehicle on the Trans-Canada Highway. With help from Amaranth RCMP, officers stopped the vehicle west of Portage and arrested a 25-year-old Winnipeg man. When they searched the vehicle, they turned up an airsoft replica BB handgun. The accused is facing several weapons-related charges. Stay connected and stream us anytime and anywhere with the Portage Online app.
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0: A yellow heat warning is in effect. Humidex levels are expected to reach 38. We'll get daytime levels in the upper 30s to low 40s, and it'll be today and tomorrow with overnight lows in the upper teens, and some areas may get high Humidex levels early in next week. Today we're going to see the sun early this morning, then a mix of sun and cloud with a good chance of showers or thunderstorms this morning. Risk of a thunderstorm continues in the day afternoon, local smoke this afternoon as well. A south wind will get as high as 50. High of a temperature 31 and feeling like 39 with the humidity. UV index 8 or very high. Tonight is clearing. Risk of a thunderstorm this evening. Local smoke this evening. We'll get some fog overnight. Low of 16. Tomorrow sunny with fog vanishing in the morning. High of 31. The humidex will make it feel like 41. UV index 8 or very high. Tomorrow night is clear with a low of 18. Sunday a mix of sun and cloud with a high of 31. And cloudy periods Sunday night. Small chance of showers, low of 18. And then from then on, so far, according to the forecast, it looks like Monday through to Thursday will be sunny. Around the region, Brandon has light rain shower and it's 20. Winnipeg light rain shower and it's 18. Here in Portage la Prairie, we've got some clouds and the sun is breaking through. Relative humidity is 94%. The temperature is 19. Access precise weather information instantly. 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I'm Mike Bloom.
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0: Ah, yes. The newlywed Taylor Swift. I knew it. I knew you. I wonder what Taylor Swift and Travis Kelce did for their honeymoon. Can you imagine planning out a honeymoon where money just, it doesn't matter. You can plan out whatever you want. You don't have to worry about how much it costs or anything. This is what we want to do. Yeah, we want to go watch whales in the South Pacific, and we want a private, anything you want. That would be their problem. We could do anything we want, but then what do you do if it could be anything? Keith Urban was in there as well, Straight Line. Weather details coming up next. The rain is back in the Portage area, but it shouldn't be lasting for long. And speaking of football, the rain should be gone tonight. Bomber home game tonight. They're hosting Calgary. We got 13 U baseball provincials happening at Rotary Republic Park this morning, but I'm thinking there'll be some rain delays to kick that event off.
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7: A yellow heat warning is in effect. Humidex levels are expected to reach 38. We'll get daytime levels in the upper 30s to low 40s. And it'll be today and tomorrow with overnight lows in the upper teens. And some areas may get high humidex levels early in next week. Today we're going to see the sun early this morning, then a mix of sun and cloud with a good chance of showers or thunderstorms this morning. The risk of a thunderstorm continues into the afternoon. Local smoke this afternoon as well. A south wind will get as high as 50. High of a temperature 31 and feeling like 39 with the humidity. UV index 8 or very high. Tonight is clearing. Risk of a thunderstorm this evening. Local smoke this evening. We'll get some fog overnight. Low of 16. Tomorrow's sunny with fog vanishing in the morning. High of 31. The humidex will make it feel like 41. UV index 8 or very high. Tomorrow night is clear with a low of 18. Sunday, a mix of sun and cloud with a high of 31. And cloudy periods Sunday night. Small chance of showers, low of 18. And then from then on, so far, according to the forecast, it looks like Monday through to Thursday will be sunny. Around the region, Brandon has light rain shower and it's 20. Winnipeg, light rain shower and it's 18. Here in Portage La Prairie, we've got some clouds and the sun is breaking through. Relative humidity is 94%. The temperature is 9.

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0: old days from the Recklaws. You can remember the good old days at the Thresherman's Reunion in Stampede. Gates opening shortly. Chance to step back in time with displays and running displays and active displays and demonstrations. But the live music, the food, the Stampede. It's a great weekend. Day number one in the books. Today, tomorrow, and Sunday. The fun continues. We'll be there as part of Celebrate Summer with Dufresne Furniture Portage, handing out the Blue Moon Water and taking entries for our year-end prizes from places like Smitty's Family Restaurant, Interlake Ottawa Tractor Parts of Harburg, and Messiton Construction.
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And boy, let me tell you, she was the prettiest thing I'd ever seen in a pair of boots. 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
2: You get a yellow heat warning in effect with Humidex values reaching 38. 60% chance of showers and thunderstorms with a high of 31 today. Good morning, I'm Mike Bloom. A group of Portage la Prairie children turned a summer lemonade stand into a lesson in kindness, raising $400 for Central Plains Cancer Services. The idea started as a fun summer activity for the six friends and cousins aged 6 to 10, but quickly became a fundraiser to support local families facing cancer. Lauren, one of the young organizers, says the decision to donate the money was an easy one.
3: We did it to raise money for cancer care for all of the families that are struggling for cancer.
2: Central Plains Cancer Services praised the children's generosity, saying their big hearts are making a difference in the community. Here's what the Delta Beach Association wants the province to do before Lake Manitoba rises any higher. The group is not saying the lake is flooding, but says now is the time to create more storage capacity by increasing outflows through the Fairford Water Control Structure. President Scott Greenlay says the goal is to avoid repeating the devastating floods of 2011 and 2014.

0: we're not sounding an alarm, but people are asking questions, right? We are in danger of forgetting and repeating the mistakes of the past. What we're trying to do is urge the province, get proactive, manage that safety margin, get in early, because what happened in 2010 was they didn't. And then by the time it gets to the flood level, that lake is huge. It takes forever to drain.
1: He adds the association has asked the province to open the Fairford structure more aggressively while there still is room to reduce the lake level. He says the request is about prevention, not responding to a flood after it begins. A spokesperson for Manitoba Agriculture says crops have been taking advantage of the hotter weather this past week. Oilseed specialist Sonia Wilson made that comment after releasing this week's crop report.
2: With the heat that we've had, we're seeing really rapid growth in corn in general, and most of it is between the V10 to V12 stages, with the earliest fields beginning to tassel. In terms of canola, we're in very different stages across the province, but generally most fields, especially with the heat, are between bolting and flowering stage, with some fields past flowering and being fully potted and most of those flowers dropping off.
1: Wilson says soybean plants are flowering across the province, while sunflowers are generally at the R3 to R5 stage. She notes the areas of Manitoba where crops are currently looking the best include parts of the central and southwest regions that did not receive the very intense rainfall. A routine drive on the Trans-Canada Highway east of Portage la Prairie took a frightening turn on Tuesday. Portage RCMP say a 25-year-old Winnipeg man was arrested after allegedly waving what appeared to be a handgun through the sunroof of his vehicle while driving. And he was driving erratically. Officers located the suspect vehicle about 20 minutes later and arrested the driver without incident. Police later determined the weapon was an airsoft replica BB gun. The man faces multiple charges and is scheduled to appear in court in September. Access local news anytime and anywhere. Download the Portage Online app.
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1: A yellow heat warning is in effect. Humidex levels are expected to reach 38. We'll get daytime levels in the upper 30s to low 40s. And it'll be today and tomorrow with overnight lows in the upper teens. And some areas may get high Humidex levels early in next week. Today we're going to see the sun early this morning, then a mix of sun and cloud with a good chance of showers or thunderstorms this morning. Risk of a thunderstorm continues in the day afternoon. Local smoke this afternoon as well. A south wind will get as high as 50, high of a temperature 31, and feeling like 39 with the humidity. UV index 8 or very high. Tonight is clearing. Risk of a thunderstorm this evening. Local smoke this evening. We'll get some fog overnight. Low of 16. Tomorrow's sunny with fog vanishing in the morning. High of 31. The humidex will make it feel like 41. UV index 8 or very high. Tomorrow night is clear with a low of 18. Sunday, a mix of sun and cloud with a high of 31. And cloudy periods Sunday night. Small chance of showers, low of 18. And then from then on, so far according to the forecast, it looks like Monday through to Thursday will be sunny. Around the region, Brandon has light rain shower and it's 20. Winnipeg, light rain shower, and it's 18. Here in Portage la Prairie, there's thunderstorm with light rain showers. Relative humidity is 94%. The temperature is 19. Access precise weather information instantly. 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

Yes, Dean Brody and Whiskey in a Teacup. Luke Combs started the hour off. Days Like These, singing about those amazing, awesome days that only come around once in a while. And, well, I'm hoping you have one of those days this week yet. And maybe more of your days are like that compared to the days that aren't so fun. Good morning. I'm Ryan Simpson. We are moving you through the morning and into the final weekend of July. It's not the final Friday of July, next Friday, July 31st. That'll be August long weekend. But this weekend, the last one of July, it's going to be a hot one. There's a heat warning in effect. We have had some rain showers on and off through the morning. That's going to continue for a bit yet before things clear out tonight. Jason Aldean this hour. Travis Tritt will take us back in time. And right now, Bailey Zimmerman jumping in to the Chevy Silverado.

0: Owen Wrigling, Love, Hate, Love. Weather details coming up next. It is Country 93, day number two of the Threshermen's Reunion at Stampede is underway. The gates are open. Some of the reunion ladies' activities have started. Homesteaders General Store opening soon. The clay bake ovens are hot and the cinnamon buns are coming out. Trade show at 10. How about those magnificent Clydesdales? Couple of shows each day. First one at 10 this morning. Harvest demonstrations, music in the village through the day. The Pioneer Power Parade is always popular. Step back in time. That's at 1:30. Stampede tonight. Loads of entertainment. And that's just today. They'll be fun all weekend long at the Manitoba Ag Museum.
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2: A yellow heat warning is in effect. Humidex levels are expected to reach 38. We'll get daytime levels in the upper 30s to low 40s. And it'll be today and tomorrow with overnight lows in the upper teens. And some areas may get high Humidex levels early in next week. Today we're going to see the sun early this morning, then a mix of sun and cloud with a good chance of showers or thunderstorms this morning. The risk of a thunderstorm continues in the afternoon. Local smoke this afternoon as well. A south wind will get as high as 50.

0: Monday, a mix of sun and cloud with a high of 31 and cloudy periods Sunday night. Small chance of showers, low of 18. And then from then on, so far according to the forecast, it looks like Monday through to Thursday will be sunny. Around the region, Brandon has a thunderstorm with rain showers and it's 20. Winnipeg, light rain shower and 18. Here in Portage, there's fog, relative humidity's 96% and the temperature's 19. Local news, local sports, and local weather available via the free Portage Online app. I'm Mike Bloom.
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Hi, Valley. I'm leaving you. You're with Country 93. I'm Ryan Simpson. We've had on and off rain showers in the area this morning. 19 right now. It does look like the rain may be moving out of the area for now, but there will be some on and off showers through the day. In fact, severe thunderstorm watch in the Brandon area. Then it's spotty showers, a little bit here, a little bit over there. One place gets it, one place doesn't. And looks like that's going to be what happens in our area here this morning. This is

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10: A yellow heat warning is in effect. Humidex levels are expected to reach 38. We'll get daytime levels in the upper 30s to low 40s. And it'll be today and tomorrow with overnight lows in the upper teens. And some areas may get high humidex levels early in next week. Today we're going to see the sun early this morning, then a mix of sun and cloud with a good chance of showers or thunderstorms this morning. Risk of a thunderstorm continues into the afternoon. Local smoke this afternoon as well. A south wind will get as high as 50. High of a temperature 31 and feeling like 39 with the humidity. UV index 8 or very high. Tonight is clearing. Risk of a thunderstorm this evening. Local smoke this evening. We'll get some fog overnight. Low of 16. Tomorrow's sunny with fog vanishing in the morning. High of 31. The humidex will make it feel like 41. UV index 8 or very high. Tomorrow night is clear with a low of 18. Sunday, a mix of sun and cloud with a high of 31. And cloudy periods Sunday night. Small chance of showers, low of 18. And then from then on, so far according to the forecast, it looks like Monday through to Thursday will be sunny. Around the region, Brandon has a thunderstorm with rain showers, and it's 20. Winnipeg, light rain shower in 18. Here in Portage, there's fog. Relative humidity's 96%, and the temperature's 19. Local news, local sports, and local weather available via the free Portage Online app. I'm Mike Bloom.
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2: A yellow heat warning is in effect. We got a chance of showers and thunderstorm with a high of 31. Good morning. I'm Mike Bloom. What started as a simple lemonade stand has resulted in a big donation for a local cause. Six Portage area children spent Monday selling lemonade and iced tea, raising $400 for Central Plains Cancer Services. The children worked together, each taking on different roles at the stand, from handling money to scooping ice. 10-year-old Finn says there was never any question about what would happen to the money.
3: Last year, the kids from across our street did it, and then since, me and my sister have been wanting to do it. So we just did it, and my sister had the idea to donate it.
2: The donation's now helping support local families navigating a cancer diagnosis, proving you're never too young to make a difference. The Delta Beach Association is calling on the province to take early action as Lake Manitoba reaches the top of its normal operating range. The organization says lowering the lake now could provide extra capacity if heavy rain returns later this summer or fall. President Scott Greenlee believes waiting could leave communities facing the same problems experienced more than a decade ago. Delta Beach Association President Scott Greenlee.
4: We've been trying to get the province to get proactive this go-around. One of those things that they can do is they can operate the Fairford Dam a little bit more aggressively than they have back in 2010, where they waited until the lake was basically flooding. Because it drains so slowly, we're really hoping the province will step up and open that Fairford, avoid the mistakes of 2010, provide a little bit of a safety margin.
2: The association says it sent a formal request to the premier and province, but has not yet received a response. Greenlee adds the lake is not currently in flood stage, but says now is the time to act. A spokesperson within Manitoba Agriculture

0: parts of the central region that didn't receive some of this very intense rainfall, they're doing quite well, and we would expect really strong yields out of there. Portions of the southwest as well, similar story, but there definitely have been some really tough challenges and for a lot of areas. And so I'm just thinking northwest, Interlake, as well as parts of the southwest with hail.
1: Wilson says early seeded cornfields are beginning to tassel. Most canola crops are between the bolting and flowering stage, and majority of spring cereals are at the flowering stage to early milk stage, while most soybean plants are also flowering across the province. Portage la Prairie RCMP are reminding motorists to report dangerous driving after a highway incident involving a replica firearm. Police say they received reports of an erratic driver east of the city on July 21st who allegedly displayed a handgun after passing another vehicle on the Trans-Canada Highway. With help from Amaranth RCMP, officers stopped the vehicle west of Portage and arrested a 25-year-old Winnipeg man. When they searched the vehicle, they turned up an airsoft replica BB handgun. The accused is facing several weapons-related charges. Stay connected and stream us anytime and anywhere with the Portage Online app.
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1: A yellow heat warning is in effect. Humidex levels are expected to reach 38. We'll get daytime levels in the upper 30s to low 40s. And it'll be today and tomorrow with overnight lows in the upper teens. And some areas may get high Humidex levels early in next week. Today we're going to see the sun early this morning, then a mix of sun.

0: 50, high of a temperature 31, and feeling like 39 with the humidity. UV index 8 or very high. Tonight is clearing, risk of a thunderstorm this evening. Local smoke this evening. We'll get some fog overnight, low of 16. Tomorrow's sunny with fog vanishing in the morning, high of 31. The humidex will make it feel like 41. UV index 8 or very high. Tomorrow night is clear with a low of 18. Sunday, a mix of sun and cloud with a high of 31. And cloudy periods Sunday night. Small chance of showers, low of 18. And then from then on, so far, according to the forecast, it looks like Monday through to Thursday will be sunny. Around the region, Brandon has a thunderstorm with rain showers, and it's 20. Winnipeg, light rain shower and 18. Here in Portage la Prairie, there's light rain and fog. Relative humidity's 96% and the temperature's 19. Local news, local sports, and local weather available via the free Portage Online app. I'm Mike Bloom.
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as it is going to be a warm weekend. This morning we've had some cloud and rain, and it's keeping things a little slower from warming up. Still some fog and cloud in the area, and still some scattered showers in the area as well. It's 20 degrees, and as the day moves along, a mix of sun and cloud, scattered showers, and up to about 31. 31 tomorrow and 31 on Sunday. So the Humidex will be up around 40, and that's why we have the heat warning in effect. Next week looks to be quite hot as well. Newcomer Carter Faith this hour. We're going to hear from Old Dominion. They're cooling off by heading to a boat jelly roll this hour and more. Randy Travis takes us back in time right now.

Country 93, good morning, Dallas Smith, and good time goes. John Party is the Friday night heartbreaker on a Friday in Portage la Prairie, the Central Plains, Southern Manitoba. Heat warning in effect.

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3: A yellow heat warning is in effect. Humidex levels are expected to reach 38. We'll get daytime levels

Temperature 31 and feeling like 39 with the humidity. UV index 8 or very high. Tonight is clearing. Risk of a thunderstorm this evening. Local smoke this evening. We'll get some fog overnight. Low of 16. Tomorrow's sunny with fog vanishing in the morning. High of 31. The humidex will make it feel like 41. UV index 8 or very high. Tomorrow night is clear with a low of 18. Sunday, a mix of sun and cloud with a high of 31. And cloudy periods Sunday night. Small chance of showers, low of 18. And then from then on, so far, according to the forecast, it looks like Monday through to Thursday will be sunny. Around the region, Brandon has a thunderstorm with rain showers, and it's 20. Winnipeg, light rain shower, and 18. Here in Portage, there's fog. Relative humidity's 96%, and the temperature's 19. Local news, local sports, and local weather available via the free Portage Online app. I'm Mike Bloom.

It's Madeline Merlot and Slide, and there'll be lots of sliding in the area this weekend, including Splash Island. I'm sure it's going to be busy with a heat warning in the area and the kids using all the slides. But over at Rotary Republic Park, it is the 13UAA Provincials. And even with the rain this morning, action is underway. And the games have started, so we'll see how that plays out. Lots of ball teams from the area on the fields this weekend with provincials happening around the region and some of those Portage players taking part in those events. But the 13U event, Rotary Republic Park action is underway, and it will go right through until Sunday afternoon when the provincial champions are crowned. This is Tennille Arts.

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9: A yellow heat warning is in effect. Humidex levels are expected to reach 38. We'll get daytime levels in the upper 30s to low 40s. And it'll be today and tomorrow with overnight lows in the upper teens. And some areas may get high Humidex levels early in next week. Today we're going to see the sun early this morning, then a mix of sun and cloud with a good chance of showers or thunderstorms this morning. Risk of a thunderstorm continues into the afternoon. Local smoke this afternoon as well. A south wind will get as high as 50, high of a temperature 31, and feeling like 39 with the humidity. UV index 8 or very high. Tonight is clearing. Risk of a thunderstorm this evening. Local smoke this evening. We'll get some fog overnight. Low of 16. Tomorrow's sunny with fog vanishing in the morning. High of 31. The humidex will make it feel like 41. UV index 8 or very high. Tomorrow night is clear with a low of 18. Sunday, a mix of sun and cloud with a high of 31. And cloudy periods Sunday night. Small chance of showers, low of 18. And then from then on, so far according to the forecast.

0: James Barker Band and Keep It Simple from Country 93. Yep, sometimes you'll hear that in the world of sports. I know we were just talking about baseball. Hey, keep it simple. Winnipeg Blue Bombers might be doing that tonight, missing a couple of key starters, but hoping for a big win on home field. The Bombers hosting Calgary tonight. Calgary hoping to turn their season around with a win on the road. Bombers are hoping to continue their winning ways. They met back at the start of the year with the Bombers winning the game right at the end. Also, lots of golf this weekend. The Stride Credit Union Men's Open set to go at the Portage Golf Club with the first four teeing off 8 o'clock tomorrow morning.
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2: You get a yellow heat warning in effect with Humidex values reaching 38. 60% chance of showers and thunderstorms with a high of 31 today. Good morning, I'm Mike Bloom. A group of Portage la Prairie children turned a summer lemonade stand into a lesson in kindness, raising $400 for Central Plains Cancer Services. The idea started as a fun summer activity for the six friends and cousins aged 6 to 10, but quickly became a fundraiser to support local families facing cancer. Lauren, one of the young organizers, says the decision to donate the money was an easy one.
3: We did it to raise money for cancer care, for all the families that are struggling for cancer.
2: Central Plains Cancer Services praised the children's generosity, saying their big hearts are making a difference in the community. Here's what the Delta Beach Association wants the province to do before Lake Manitoba rises any higher. The group is not saying the lake is flooding, but says now is the time to create more storage capacity by increasing outflows through the Fairford Water Control Structure. President Scott Greenlay says the goal is to avoid repeating the devastating floods of 2011 and 2014.
4: We're not sounding an alarm, but people are asking questions, right? We are in danger of forgetting and repeating the mistakes of the past. What we're trying to do is urge the province, get proactive, manage that safety margin, get in early, because what happened in 2010 was they didn't. And then by the time it gets to the flood level, that lake is huge. It takes forever to drain.
2: He adds the association has asked the province to open the Fairford structure more aggressively while there still is room to reduce the lake level. He says the request is about prevention, not responding to a flood after it begins. A spokesperson for Manitoba Agriculture says crops have been taking advantage of the hotter weather this past week. Oilseed specialist Sonia Wilson made that comment after releasing this week's crop report.
5: With the heat that we've had, we're seeing really rapid growth in corn in general, and most of it is between the V10 to V12 stages, with the earliest fields beginning to tassel. In terms of canola, we're in very different stages across the province, but generally most fields, especially with the heat, are between bolting and flowering stage, with some fields past flowering and being fully potted and most of those flowers dropping off.
2: Wilson says soybean plants are flowering across the province, while sunflowers are generally at the R3 to R5 stage. She notes the areas of Manitoba where crops are currently looking the best include parts of the central and southwest regions that did not receive the very intense rainfall. A routine drive on the Trans-Canada Highway east of Portage la Prairie took a frightening turn on Tuesday. Portage RCMP say a 25-year-old Winnipeg man was arrested after allegedly waving what appeared to be a handgun through the sunroof of his vehicle while driving. And he was driving erratically. Officers located the suspect vehicle about 20 minutes later and arrested the driver without incident. Police later determined the weapon was an airsoft replica BB gun. The man faces multiple charges and is scheduled to appear in court in September. Access local news anytime and anywhere. 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

0: A yellow heat warning is in effect. Humidex levels are expected to reach 38. We'll get daytime levels in the upper 30s to low 40s, and it'll be today and tomorrow with overnight lows in the upper teens, and some areas may get high Humidex levels early in next week. Today we're going to see the sun early this morning, then a mix of sun and cloud with a good chance of showers or thunderstorms this morning. Risk of a thunderstorm continues in the day afternoon. Local smoke this afternoon as well. A south wind will get as high as 50, high of a temperature 31, and feeling like 39 with the humidity. UV index 8 or very high. Tonight is clearing. Risk of a thunderstorm this evening. Local smoke this evening. We'll get some fog overnight. Low of 16. Tomorrow's sunny with fog vanishing in the morning. High of 31. The humidex will make it feel like 41. UV index 8 or very high. Tomorrow night is clear with a low of 18. Sunday, a mix of sun and cloud with a high of 31. And cloudy periods Sunday night. Small chance of showers, low of 18. And then from then on, so far, according to the forecast, it looks like Monday through to Thursday will be sunny. Around the region, Brandon is mostly cloudy and 21. With Winnipeg, thunderstorm with light rain showers. And it's 18. Here in Portage, there's fog. Relative humidity is 91%. The temperature is 20. 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

That is High Valley and Fools. Country 93, good morning. Heat warning in effect in the area. You might not really be feeling it this morning with the cloud and the showers that we've had in the area, but that heat is coming later today, and I would imagine it's going to be pretty humid as well with the rain this morning. But 31 the high today, 31 tomorrow, and 31 on Sunday. So it looks like a heat warning all weekend long. New forecast drops this hour. We'll share it with you. We'll play some Luke Combs and Thomas Rhett and Kenny Chesney and more. Right now, it's Brooks and Dunn.

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0: expected to reach 38. We'll get daytime levels in the upper 30s to low 40s. And it'll be today and tomorrow with overnight lows in the upper teens. And some areas may get high humidex levels early in next week. Today, a mix of sun and cloud with a good chance of showers or thunderstorms. Local smoke. Wind from the south is gusting up toward 50. We'll have a high of 31 today, feeling like 39 with humidity and UV index 8 or very high. Tonight is clearing. Still a risk of a thunderstorm with local smoke. Fog will develop overnight. We'll have a low of 16. Tomorrow's sunny. Fog will vanish in the morning. And the wind will turn south 20 in the afternoon, high of 31. Humidex 41 with a UV index of 8 or very high. Tomorrow night is clear with a low of 18. And Sunday is a mix of sun and cloud, high of 31. Sunday night, cloudy periods. Somewhat of a chance of showers with a low of 18. And around the region, Brandon has a light rain shower. It's 22. Winnipeg, light rain shower, 19. Here in Portage, it's mostly cloudy. Relative humidity is 90%. The temperature's 20, feeling like 27 with the humidity. 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

Nate Holler, Tennille Towns, Backfire. It is Country 93. If you're thinking about food right now, you're probably thinking about lunch because it's just around the corner. If you're thinking about supper on Sunday and you like fresh fish, Big Fish Fry, Portage Masonic Center, which is on Tupper Street. They'll run this from 3 till 6. Fish and all the trimmings. They'll even have some tickets available at the door. If you're interested in maybe having some fresh fish from the fish fry on Sunday and you need some more information, PharmaSave Portage Community Events calendar at portageonline.com. Here's Morgan Griffiths, just being me.

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1: 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And I felt like at my age, I shouldn't have to access a soup kitchen. But I met a lot of friendly people there. And the staff working were really nice. They're very nice at both soup kitchens.
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6: A yellow heat warning is in effect. Humidex levels are expected to reach 38. We'll get daytime levels in the upper 30s to low 40s, and it'll be today and tomorrow with overnight lows in the upper teens, and some areas may get high Humidex levels early in next week. Today, a mix of sun and cloud with a good chance of showers or thunderstorms. Local smoke, wind from the south is gusting up toward 50. We'll have a high of 31 today, feeling like 39 with humidity and UV index 8 or very high. Tonight is clearing. Still a risk of a thunderstorm with local smoke. Fog will develop overnight. We'll have a low of 16. Tomorrow's sunny. Fog will vanish in the morning. And the wind will turn south, 20 in the afternoon. High of 31. Humidex 41 with a UV index of 8 or very high. Tomorrow night is clear with a low of 18. And Sunday is a mix of sun and cloud. High of 31. Sunday night, cloudy periods. Somewhat of a chance of showers with a low of 18. And around the region, Brandon has a light rain shower. It's 22. Winnipeg, light rain shower, 19. Here in Portage, it's mostly cloudy. Relative humidity is 90%. The temperature's 20, feeling like 27 with the humidity. 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

0: Like to do that each weekday morning here on Country 93. Help wake you up. T-Bay, Emerson Drive. I'm Ryan Simpson. Have a great Friday, everyone. Have a great weekend. Hopefully you're able to stay cool. Maybe enjoy some of Manitoba's great outdoors, especially in the Central Plains. And if you're going to be doing that, hopefully the mosquitoes stay away, but there's probably not a real good chance that's going to happen.
1: The weekly crop report came out yesterday for the province of Saskatchewan, and producers have been soaking up some of this warm sunshine. Kim Stonehouse, crops extension specialist with the Saskatchewan Ministry of Agriculture, says this heat has helped crop progression, but it comes with its own challenges.
2: The warmer and drier conditions that we saw this week have definitely improved crop development. It's driven it along and gotten it closer to more normal stages of development, but it's also allowed haying to proceed. However, again, there were some localized storms that caused damage to crops and property in some regions. And these warmer temperatures and the high humidity has created favorable conditions for disease. So farmers are now applying fungicides, trying to suppress some of this existing disease as well as proactively trying to reduce the risk of further disease development.
1: And with more warm weather on the way, both crops and their producers may be looking for some reprieve from the heat. For Golden West, I'm Dylan Fiesel.
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0: 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CHPO is a proud part of Golden West. 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
1: High of 31 today, 60% chance of showers or thunderstorms. Good afternoon, I'm Mike Bloom. Children from the Oakville Early Learning Center are helping build friendships across generations through monthly visits to the Active Living Center in Oakville. The program grew out of a Christmas concert last year and now gives young readers a chance to practice reading while spending time with local seniors. Emily Hillier, Executive Director of Oakville Learning Center, says the visits are now much more than about books.
2: It's a really great experience. It's about sharing laughter and smiles and meaningful moments together, connecting with other people in the community.
1: Hillier says the children build confidence and improve their reading skills while seniors enjoy companionship and conversation. Organizers say the monthly visits have become something both generations eagerly anticipate. Portage of Prairie RCMP are asking for the public's help locating a 48-year-old man wanted on multiple warrants. Sheldon Machiskinick, who is from Kanapawakbuk, Dakota Nation, is wanted in connection with the alleged sexual assault of an 18-year-old woman in April, as well as a failure to attend court last month on unrelated charges. Machiskinick is described as 6'1", about 200 pounds, with dark brown hair. Anyone with information is asked to contact Portage RCMP or Crime Stoppers. What started as a simple lemonade stand has resulted in a big donation for a local cause. Six Portage area children spent Monday selling lemonade and iced tea, raising $400 for Central Plains Cancer Services. The children worked together, each taking on different roles at the stand, from handling money to scooping ice. 10-year-old Finn says there was never any question about what would happen to the money.
3: Last year, the kids from across our street did it, and then since, me and my sister have been wanting to do it. So we just did it, and my sister had the idea to donate it.
1: The donation's now helping support local families navigating a cancer diagnosis, proving you're never

0: never too young to make a difference. The Delta Beach Association is calling on the province to take early action as Lake Manitoba reaches the top of its normal operating range. The organization says lowering the lake now could provide extra capacity if heavy rain returns later this summer or fall. President Scott Greenlay believes waiting could leave communities facing the same problems experienced more than a decade ago. Delta Beach Association President Scott Greenlay.
1: We've been trying to get the province to get proactive this go around. One of those things that they can do is they can operate the Fairford Dam a little bit more aggressively than they have back in 2010, where they waited until the lake was basically flooding because it drains so slowly. We're really hoping the province will step up and open that Fairford, avoid the mistakes of 2010, provide a little bit of a safety margin.
0: The association says it sent a formal request to the premier and province, but has not yet received a response. Greenlay adds the lake is not currently in flood stage, but says now is the time to act. A spokesperson within Manitoba Agriculture says hotter weather this past week has helped crops deliver. However, Sonia Wilson says the progression of crops varies from region to region.
2: We're seeing definitely parts of the central region that didn't receive some of this very intense rainfall. They're doing quite well, and we would expect really strong yields out of there. Portions of the southwest as well, similar story, but there definitely have been some really tough challenges and for a lot of areas. And so I'm just thinking northwest, Interlake, as well as parts of the southwest with hail.
0: Wilson says early seeded cornfields are beginning to tassel. Most canola crops are between the bolting and flowering stage, and majority of spring cereals are at the flowering stage to early milk stage, while most soybean plants are also flowering across the province. Stay connected and stream us anytime and anywhere with the Portage Online app.
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0: A yellow heat warning is in effect. Humidex levels are expected to reach 38. We'll get daytime levels in the upper 30s to low 40s. And it'll be today and tomorrow with overnight lows in the upper teens. And some areas may get high humidex levels early in next week. Today, a mix of sun and cloud with a good chance of showers or thunderstorms. Local smoke, wind from the south is gusting up toward 50. We'll have a high of 31 today, feeling like 39 with humidity and UV index 8 or very high. Tonight is clearing. Still a risk of a thunderstorm with local smoke. Fog will develop overnight. We'll have a low of 16. Tomorrow's sunny. Fog will vanish in the morning. And the wind will turn south, 20 in the afternoon, high of 31. Humidex 41 with a UV index of 8 or very high. Tomorrow night is clear with a low of 18. And Sunday is a mix of sun and cloud, high of 31. Sunday night, cloudy periods. Somewhat of a chance of showers with a low of 18. And around the region, Brandon has a light rain shower. It's 22. Winnipeg, light rain shower, 19. Here in Portage, it's mostly cloudy. Relative humidity's 90%. The temperature's 20, feeling like 27 with the humidity. Stay connected to local forecasts and stream us anywhere by downloading the Portage Online app. I'm Mike Bloom.
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sober Evan Burrison on Country 93. Good afternoon. Brittany Boschman here with you till 6. Hope you had a good start to your day. Although it was a wet start today with some thunderstorms and lightning and lots of rain. But if you're headed out for the rest of the day, you're going to want to keep your eye on the sky still. We're going to see a mix of sun and cloud this afternoon with a chance of a few showers or even thunderstorms developing later on. There is some local smoke expected to move into the area, so air quality could be a little hazy at times. Now, it's a hot one with a high of 31, but thanks to the humidity, it'll feel more like 39. And the UV index is still sitting at a very high of 8, even if you see those clouds. Heading into tonight, any lingering showers or thunderstorms should taper off and will gradually clear out. Now, some local smoke is possible this evening before things settle down. And patchy fog could develop overnight, but will cool off to a low of 16. Now, looking ahead to tomorrow, well, we're right back into the sunshine. Any morning fog will burn off quickly. Then we're up to a high of 31 with the humidity. Now, it'll feel closer to 41. So if you got weekend

weekend plans, be ready for another hot summer day. And I'm going to have some ways for you to cool off this weekend. Plus, we're going to talk about, well, it's National Drowning Prevention Week. And we're going to talk about being on the banks of water. I've been kind of touching on things all week long. Plus, big news from the Winnipeg Zoo. Just some fun facts. Also, Padres kicking off their semifinals tonight and much, much more.

is Ride, Ride, Ride, George Burge featuring Luke Bryan on Country 93. Well, the Portage Padres are back in playoff action today. The Padres hit the road to Nipawa tonight to take on the Cubs in game one of their best of three Santa Clara Baseball League semifinal. Now, it's the first step towards a shot at the league championship, and every game counts from here on out. Now, the other semifinal series gets underway today as well with the Minnesota

Tulsa Mavericks facing the Plumas Pirates. Now, if you're making a trip to Newport, cheer loud and represent Portage well. If not, be sure to keep an eye on the scores and send your support from home. Good luck to the Padres as they look to start their semifinal with a big road win and continue their chase for the Santa Clara League Championship. Also kicking off tomorrow is the Portage Men's Open at the Portage Golf Course. So maybe you want to take in that action. And also in sports, the Blue Bombers take on Calgary tonight at Princess Auto Stadium, and kickoff is set for

0: Your big heart can make a big difference.
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4: A yellow heat warning is in effect. Humidex levels are expected to reach 38. We'll get daytime levels in the upper 30s to low 40s. And it'll be today and tomorrow with overnight lows in the upper teens. And some areas may get high Humidex levels early in next week. Today, a mix of sun and cloud with a good chance of showers or thunderstorms. Local smoke. Wind from the south is gusting up toward 50. We'll have a high of 31 today, feeling like 39 with humidity and UV index 8 or very high. Tonight is clearing. Still a risk of a thunderstorm with local smoke. Fog will develop overnight. We'll have a low of 16. Tomorrow's sunny. Fog will vanish in the morning. And the wind will turn south 20 in the afternoon. High of 31. Humidex 41 with a UV index of 8 or very high. Tomorrow night is clear with a low of 18. And Sunday is a mix of sun and cloud. High of 31. Sunday night cloudy periods. Somewhat of a chance of showers with a low of 18.

0: Around the region, Brandon is partly cloudy in 25, with Winnipeg mostly cloudy in 20. Here in Portage, there's smoke and relative humidity is 88%. The temperature's 23. A south wind is blowing as strongly as 30, and it feels like 30 with the humidity. Your ultimate weather companion is available on the go. 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

working James Barker Band on Country 93. Well, though it's not big Portage news, I know lots of people from Portage like to visit the zoo in Winnipeg. And, well, there's big baby news from the zoo. They've welcomed an adorable new addition, a baby white handed gibbon. Mom Maya and her little one have been spending some quality bonding time behind the scenes with the zoo's animal care and veterinary teams, and they're both doing great. If everything continues to go well, they could be out in their habitat with proud dad Samson and big sister Mavi as early as this weekend. Now, if you're heading to the zoo, don't be surprised if you see Maya swinging through the trees and her new baby hanging on tight. That's completely normal. White-handed gibbons are amazing tree climbers, and even with a newborn, mom doesn't miss a beat. Now, the zoo is still waiting to find out if the baby is a boy or a girl, so stay tuned for that update. But this new arrival is also an important step in helping protect the endangered species through the Association of Zoo and Aquariums Species Survival Plan. So that's super cool. And if you're looking for a fun summer outing, this is the perfect excuse to stop by and meet the zoo's newest little star. So isn't that sweet? I know lots of kids from the Portage La Prairie School Division, when they go on their zoo trips, absolutely love the gibbons because they're so cool. So if you're headed to the zoo this weekend, keep an eye out for the new baby.

0: Post Malone featuring Morgan Wallen on Kentry 93. Well, all week we have been touching on National Drowning Awareness Week. Today, I want to talk about that it doesn't really take deep water for a tragedy to happen. If you're heading out to do a little fishing this weekend, whether in a boat, casting from the dock, or standing along the bank of a river, make sure you're wearing a properly fitted life jacket. Riverbanks can be slippery, currents can be stronger than they look, and an unexpected slip is all it takes to end up in the water. A life jacket isn't just for kids or boaters. It's one of the simplest ways to protect yourself, no matter where you're fishing. Modern life jackets are lightweight, comfortable, and designed so you can cast and reel without getting in the way. Now, this National Drowning Awareness Week, make sure you're wearing a life jacket and make sure it's a part of your fishing routine. It could be that one decision that helps you get home safely at the end of the day.
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4: A yellow heat warning is in effect. Humidex levels are expected to reach 38. We'll get daytime levels in the upper 30s to low 40s, and it'll be today and tomorrow with overnight lows in the upper teens, and some areas may get high Humidex levels early in next week. Today, a mix of sun and cloud with a good chance of showers or thunderstorms. Local smoke, wind from the south is gusting up toward 50. We'll have a high of 31 today, feeling like 39 with humidity and UV index 8 or very high. Tonight is clearing. Still a risk of a thunderstorm with local smoke. Fog will develop overnight. We'll have a low of 16. Tomorrow's sunny. Fog will vanish in the morning. And the wind will turn south, 20 in the afternoon. High of 31. Humidex 41 with a UV index of 8 or very high. Tomorrow night is clear with a low of 18. And Sunday is a mix of sun and cloud. High of 31. Sunday night, cloudy periods. Somewhat of a chance of showers with a low of 18. Around the region, Brandon is partly cloudy in 25, with Winnipeg mostly cloudy in 20. Here in Portage, there's smoke and relative humidity is 88%. The temperature's 23. A south wind is blowing as strongly as 30, and it feels like 30 with the humidity. Your ultimate weather companion is available on the go. 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

Jade Eagleson on Country 93. Brittany Boschman here with you. And it is the second day of the Thresherman reunion and stampede. And our very own Matt Schroeder is going to be back in Austin tonight starting at 4. So make sure you go by and say hi. And when you do, enter in our Celebrate Summer brought to you by Dufresne Furniture Portage. You could win a $7,000 living room package from Dufresne Furniture Portage. We're going to be giving that away at the end of the summer, at our end of summer party. So make sure you come by, say hi. We're going to be live on location and lots to do at the Thresherman's reunion and stampede in Austin. There is a rodeo, music, a midway, food, vendors, and much, much

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0: Calm. High of 31 today. 60% chance of showers or thunderstorms. Good afternoon. I'm Mike Bloom. Children from the Oakville Early Learning Center are helping build friendships across generations through monthly visits to the Active Living Center in Oakville. The program grew out of a Christmas concert last year and now gives young readers a chance to practice reading while spending time with local seniors. Emily Hillier, Executive Director of Oakville Learning Center, says the visits are now much more than about books.
1: It's a really great experience. It's about sharing laughter and smiles and meaningful moments together, connecting with other people in the community.
0: Hillier says the children build confidence and improve their reading skills while seniors enjoy companionship and conversation. Organizers say the monthly visits have become something both generations eagerly anticipate. Portage of Prairie RCMP are asking for the public's help locating a 48-year-old man wanted on multiple warrants. Sheldon Machiskinick, who is from Kanapawakbuk, Dakota Nation, is wanted in connection with the alleged sexual assault of an 18-year-old woman in April, as well as a failure to attend court last month on unrelated charges. Machiskinick is described as 6'1", about 200 pounds, with dark brown hair. Anyone with information is asked to contact Portage RCMP or Crime Stoppers. What started as a simple lemonade stand has resulted in a big donation for a local cause. Six Portage area children spent Monday selling lemonade and iced tea, raising $400 for Central Plains Cancer Services. The children worked together, each taking on different roles at the stand, from handling money to scooping ice. 10-year-old Finn says there was never any question about what would happen to the money.
2: Last year, the kids from across the street did it. And then since, me and my sister have been wanting to do it. So we just did it, and my sister had the idea to donate it.
0: The donation's now helping support local families navigating a cancer diagnosis, proving you're never too young to make a difference. The Delta Beach Association is calling on the province to take early action as Lake Manitoba reaches the top of its normal operating range. The organization says lowering the lake now could provide extra capacity if heavy rain returns later this summer or fall. President Scott Greenlay believes waiting could leave communities facing the same problems experienced more than a decade ago. Delta Beach Association President Scott Greenlay.
3: We've been trying to get the province to get proactive this go-around. One of those things that they can do is they can operate the Fairford Dam a little bit more aggressively than they have back in 2010, where they waited until the lake was basically flooding. Because it drains so slowly, we're really hoping the province will step up and open that Fairford, avoid the mistakes of 2010, provide a little bit of a safety margin.
0: The association says it sent a formal request to the premier and province, but has not yet received a response. Greenlay adds the lake is not currently in flood stage, but says now is the time to act. A spokesperson within Manitoba Agriculture says hotter weather this past week has helped crops deliver. However, Sonia Wilson says the progression of crops varies from region to region.
4: We're seeing definitely parts of the central region that didn't receive some of this very intense rainfall. They're doing quite well, and we would expect really strong yields out of there. Portions of the southwest as well, similar story, but there definitely have been some really tough challenges and for a lot of areas. And so I'm just thinking

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1: Wilson says early seeded cornfields are beginning to tassel. Most canola crops are between the bolting and flowering stage, and majority of spring cereals are at the flowering stage to early milk stage, while most soybean plants are also flowering across the province. Stay connected and stream us anytime and anywhere with the Portage Online app.
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1: A yellow heat warning is in effect. Humidex levels are expected to reach 38. We'll get daytime levels in the upper 30s to low 40s. And it'll be today and tomorrow with overnight lows in the upper teens. And some areas may get high Humidex levels early in next week. Today, a mix of sun and cloud with a good chance of showers or thunderstorms. Local smoke. Wind from the south is gusting up toward 50. We'll have a high of 31 today, feeling like 39 with humidity and UV index 8 or very high. Tonight is clearing. Still a risk of a thunderstorm with local smoke. Fog will develop overnight. We'll have a low of 16. Tomorrow's sunny. Fog will vanish in the morning. And the wind will turn south 20 in the afternoon, high of 31. Humidex 41 with a UV index of 8 or very high. Tomorrow night is clear with a low of 18, and Sunday is a mix of sun and cloud, high of 31. Sunday night, cloudy periods, somewhat of a chance of showers with a low of 18. Around the region, Brandon is partly cloudy in 25, with Winnipeg mostly cloudy in 20. Here in Portage, there's smoke and relative humidity is 88%. The temperature's 23, a south wind is blowing as strongly as 30, and it feels like 30 with the humidity. Your ultimate weather companion is available on the go. 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

0: this. Float. Tim and the Glory Boys on Country 93. And I wonder how many people are going to be floating on water this weekend. And remember, if you are, it is National Drowning Prevention Week, and you're going to want to throw a life jacket on. Well, let's take a look at your weather if you're going to be floating or spending any time in the water. Currently in Portage, 27 degrees just after 1, a mix of sun and cloud today, 60% chance of showers or thunderstorms, and a risk of thunderstorm late this afternoon. Now, local smoke as well this afternoon, and a high of 31. Now, it's going to feel more like 39 with that humidex, and the UV index is 8 or very high. Tonight, clearing risk of thunderstorm this evening, local smoke this evening, fog patches overnight, wind northwest 20, becoming light this evening, and a low of 16. Now, tomorrow, sunny. Fog patches dissipating in the morning, wind becoming south 20 in the afternoon, and a high of 31, but with the humidex, 41 degrees, and that UV index is going to be 8 or very high. Coming up, I'm going to talk about where you can cool off this weekend. Also, National Drowning Prevention Week, of course, touching on that. Portage gives and much, much more. 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

0: We know you're busy. You've got work, kids, hobbies, maybe a cat that thinks it's the boss. We get it. 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
2: A yellow heat warning is in effect. Humidex levels are expected to reach 38. We'll get daytime levels in the upper 30s to low 40s, and it'll be today and tomorrow with overnight lows in the upper teens, and some areas may get high Humidex levels early in next week. Today, a mix of sun and cloud with a good chance of showers or thunderstorms. Local smoke, wind from the south is gusting up toward 50. We'll have a high of 31 today, feeling like 39 with humidity and UV index 8 or very high. Tonight is clearing. Still a risk of a thunderstorm with local smoke. Fog will develop overnight. We'll have a low of 16. Tomorrow's sunny. Fog will vacate or very high. Tonight is clearing. Still a risk of a thunderstorm with local smoke. Fog will develop overnight. We'll have a low of 16. Tomorrow's sunny. Fog will vanish in the morning. And the wind will turn south. 20 in the afternoon. High of 31. Humidex 41 with a UV index of 8 or very high. Tomorrow night is clear with a low of 18. And Sunday is a mix of sun and cloud, high of 31. Sunday night, cloudy periods, somewhat of a chance of showers with a low of 18. Sun or storm, find the area's official forecast through the Portage Online app. I'm Mike Bloom.
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1: That is the way you roll. Chad Brownlee on Country 93. Well, you know, one of the best things about living in a community like Portage is how people always seem to step up when a neighbor needs a hand. 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
5: A yellow heat warning is in effect. Humidex levels are expected to reach 38. We'll get daytime levels in the upper 30s to low 40s. And it'll be today and tomorrow with overnight lows in the upper teens. And some areas may get high humidex levels early in next week. Today, a mix of sun and cloud with a good chance of showers or thunderstorms. Local smoke. Wind from the south is gusting up toward 50. We'll have a high of 31 today. Feeling like 39 with humidity and UV index 8 or very high. Tonight is clearing. Still a risk of a thunderstorm with local smoke. Fog will develop overnight. We'll have a low of 16. Tomorrow's sunny. Fog will vanish in the morning. And the wind will turn south 20 in the afternoon. High of 31. Humidex 41 with a UV index of 8 or very high. Tomorrow night.

0: is clear with a low of 18. And Sunday is a mix of sun and cloud, high of 31. Sunday night, cloudy periods, somewhat of a chance of showers with a low of 18. Sun or storm, find the area's official forecast through the Portage Online app. I'm Mike Bloom.
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0: 101 Country 93. Brittany Boschman here with you. And, well, summer is officially on and we're hitting the road with Celebrate Summer, brought to you by Dufresne Furniture Portage. Now, this weekend, our summer events reporter, Matt Schroeder, is taking in all the action at the Thresherman's Reunion and Stampede in Austin. And you can find him there again today at 4. So make sure you stop by and say hi. And if you're wondering where we're headed next, just keep listening right here on Country 93 or check out the schedule online on portageonline.com. Now, be sure to stop by and say hi, because every event is another chance to enter for some incredible prizes and enter in for that $7,000 living room package from Dufresne Furniture Portage. Someone's going to take that away at the end of summer, at our end of summer party. Plus, there are plenty of other great prizes up for grabs throughout the summer, thanks to our partners at Blue Moon Water, Dependable Propane, Smitty's Family Restaurant, and Interlake Auto and Tractor Parts. Now, we're celebrating summer all season long, and we can't wait to see you out there.
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1: A yellow heat warning is in effect. Humidex levels are expected to reach 38. We'll get daytime levels in the upper 30s to low 40s. And it'll be today and tomorrow with overnight lows in the upper teens. And some areas may get high Humidex levels early in next week. Today we've got a high of 31 with a chance of showers or thunderstorms. Good afternoon, I'm Mike Bloom. A monthly visit is bringing children and seniors together at the Active Living Center in Oakville. The visits began after a Christmas performance last year and was so well received that organizers decided to make the gatherings a regular tradition. Barbara Ingram says the children have become a welcome part of life at the center.
2: I think it makes them happy, and it's really good for both the kids and us. There is a few that don't have grandchildren, so they really love it.
1: The program gives children a supportive place to read aloud while offering seniors companionship, conversation, and something to look forward to every month. Portage of Prairie RCMP are turning to the public for help locating a man wanted on several outstanding warrants. Police say a 48-year-old Sheldon Machiskinick is wanted following an investigation into an alleged sexual assault involving an 18-year-old female in April. He's also wanted after failing to appear in court last month on separate charges. RCMP say Machiskinick is believed to be on Kanapowakpuk, Dakota Nation. Anyone with information on where his whereabouts are is asked to contact RCMP. A group of Portage of Prairie children turned a summer lemonade stand into a lesson in kindness, raising $400 for Central Plains Cancer Services. The idea started as a fun summer activity for the six friends and cousins aged 6 to 10, but quickly became a fundraiser to support local families facing cancer. Lauren, one of the young organizers, says the decision to donate the money was an easy one.
3: We did it to raise money for cancer care, for all of the families that are struggling for cancer.
1: Central Plains Cancer Services praised the children's generosity, saying their big hearts are making a difference in the community. Here's what the Delta Beach Association wants the province to do before Lake Manitoba rises any higher. The group is not saying the lake is flooding, but says now is the time to create more storage capacity by increasing outflows through the Fairford Water Control Structure. President Scott Greenlay says the goal is to avoid repeating the devastating floods of 2011 and 2014.
4: We're not sounding an alarm, but people are asking questions, right? We are in danger of forgetting and repeating the mistakes of the past. What we're trying to do is urge the province, get proactive, manage that safety margin, get in early, because what happened in 2010 was they didn't. And then by the time it gets to the flood level, that lake is huge. It takes forever to drain.
1: He adds the association has asked the province to open the Fairford structure more aggressively while there still is room to reduce the lake level. He says the request is about prevention, not responding to a flood after it begins. A spokesperson for Manitoba Agriculture says crops have been taking advantage of the hotter weather this past week. Oilseed specialist Sonia Wilson made that comment after releasing this week's crop report.
5: With the heat that we've had, we're seeing really rapid growth in corn in general, and most of it is between the V10 to V12 stages, with the earliest fields beginning to tassel. In terms of canola, we're in very different stages across the province, but generally most fields, especially with the heat, are between bolting and flowering stage, with some fields past flowering and being fully potted and most of those flowers dropping off.
1: Wilson says soybean plants are flowering across the province, while sunflowers are generally at the R3 to R5 stage. She notes

0: The areas of Manitoba where crops are currently looking the best include parts of the central and southwest regions that did not receive the very intense rainfall. Access local news anytime and anywhere. 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

A yellow heat warning is in effect. Humidex levels are expected to reach 38. We'll get daytime levels in the upper 30s to low 40s. And it'll be today and tomorrow with overnight lows in the upper teens. And some areas may get high Humidex levels early in next week.

0: feeling like 39 with humidity and UV index 8 or very high. Tonight is clearing. Still a risk of a thunderstorm with local smoke. Fog will develop overnight. We'll have a low of 16. Tomorrow's sunny. Fog will vanish in the morning. And the wind will turn south, 20 in the afternoon, high of 31. Humidex 41 with a UV index of 8 or very high. Tomorrow night is clear with a low of 18. And Sunday is a mix of sun and cloud, high of 31. Sunday night, cloudy periods. Somewhat of a chance of showers with a low of 18. Around the region, Brandon is mainly sunny and 27. Winnipeg, mainly cloudy and 23. Here in Portage la Prairie, there's smoke. Relative humidity 71%. Temperature 26. Wind is gusting up to 30. And it feels like 33 with humidity. Sun or storm, find the area's official forecast through the Portage Online app. I'm Mike Bloom.
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a man without a woman, Dean Brody on Country 93. Taking a look at your weather this hour, 28 degrees just after 2, our high 31. We are under a yellow heat warning as well, and we could see a risk of thunderstorm late this afternoon. There is also some local smoke, so make sure you are taking extra care and caution there. With the Humidex, though, feels like 39 degrees, our high 31. Tonight, clearing, risk of thunderstorm this evening, local smoke this evening as well, fog patches overnight, wind northwest 20, becoming light this evening, and a low of 16. Tomorrow, 31 degrees and sunny, fog patches are going to dissipate in the morning, wind becoming south 20 in the afternoon, and a high of 31. With the Humidex, though, 41 degrees, and that UV index is going to be 8 or very high. Tomorrow night, clear and a low of 18. 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
1: 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And I felt like at my age, I shouldn't have to access a soup kitchen. 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And the staff working were really nice. 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
6: There is a heat warning in effect where humidex values reaching 38 are expected. A mix of sun and cloud today in Portage with a risk of a thunderstorm late this afternoon. We'll also see some local smoke with a strong south wind and a high of 31 degrees, feeling closer to 39 with the humidity. The UV index will also be very high at 8. Clearing tonight, though we could see another thunderstorm this evening. We'll also have some fog developing overnight with a low of 16. Tomorrow will be sunny. That fog will dissipate in the morning and we'll have a high of 31 degrees, feeling around 10 degrees warmer with the humidity. The UV index will also be very high again. And looking ahead to Sunday, it will be another hot day, a mix of sun and cloud with a high of 31 degrees. Stay weather ready. Stream us anytime, anywhere. 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

Barker Band Wasting Whiskey on Country 93. Well, looks like we're in for a warm one this weekend. So if you're making plans, don't forget to stay cool and stay hydrated. Now, it's the perfect excuse to fill up the water bottle, find some shade, and take plenty of breaks if you're spending time outside. Now, if you're looking for a fun way to beat the heat with the family, you can't go wrong with Splash Island over at Island Park. Now, the water slides, splash features, and pool make it a great place to spend a hot summer afternoon. And public swim today, 1 to 8 p.m., tomorrow and Sunday, 10:30 to 2:30. They're going to take a break, and then 3 until 7. Or if you're just looking to cool off for a little while, check out the McCain's Interactive Fountain at Simplot Central Park here in Portage. It's free, it's fun, and it's a great spot for the kids to run through the water while you enjoy

little sunshine. Whatever you're up to this weekend, remember the sunscreen, drink lots of water, and find ways to stay cool. And also, it is National Drowning Prevention Week, or National Drowning Awareness Week, I should say. So make sure that you're having those conversations with kiddos about life jackets and water safety.

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5: There is a heat warning in effect where Humidex values reaching 38 are expected. A mix of sun and cloud today in Portage with a risk of a thunderstorm late this afternoon. We'll also see some local smoke with a strong south wind and a high of 31 degrees, feeling closer to 39 with the humidity. The UV index will also be very high at 8. Clearing tonight, though we could see another thunderstorm this evening. We'll also have some fog developing overnight with a low of 16. Tomorrow will be sunny. That fog will dissipate in the morning and we'll have a high of 31 degrees, feeling around 10 degrees warmer with the humidity. The UV index will also be very high again. And looking ahead to Sunday, it will be another hot day, a mix of sun and cloud with

0: the high of 31 degrees. Stay weather ready. 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

0: Grew up on that High Valley on Country 93. Well, taking a look at your sports, the Padres are back in playoff action today. Now the Padres hit the road to Nipawa this evening to take on the Cubs in game one of their best of three Santa Clara Baseball League semifinals. Now it's the first step towards a shot at the league championship, and every game from here on out counts. Now the other semifinal series gets underway as well, with the Minnedosa Mavericks facing the Plumas Pirates. Now if you're making the road trip to Nipawa, cheer loud and represent Portage well. Good luck to the Padres as they look to start their semifinals with a big road trip win. Also in sports, the Blue Bombers take on Calgary tonight at Princess Auto Stadium, and kickoff is set for 7:30. Also, if you want to take in some golf action, tomorrow the Portage Men's Open at the Portage La Prairie Golf Course starts. So that's going to be awesome as well. Looking forward to seeing who takes that championship home. That will be determined on Sunday.
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1: High of 31 today, 60% chance of showers or thunderstorms. Good afternoon, I'm Mike Bloom. Children from the Oakville Early Learning Center are helping build friendships across generations through monthly visits to the Active Living Center in Oakville. The program grew out of a Christmas concert last year and now gives young readers a chance to practice reading while spending time with local seniors. Emily Hillier, Executive Director of Oakville Learning Center, says the visits are now much more than about books.
2: It's a really great experience. It's about sharing laughter and smiles and meaningful moments.

0: moments together, connecting with other people in the community.
1: Hillier says the children build confidence and improve their reading skills while seniors enjoy companionship and conversation. Organizers say the monthly visits have become something both generations eagerly anticipate. Portage of Prairie RCMP are asking for the public's help locating a 48-year-old man wanted on multiple warrants. Sheldon Machiskinick, who is from Kanapawakbuk, Dakota Nation, is wanted in connection with the alleged sexual assault of an 18-year-old woman in April, as well as a failure to attend court last month on unrelated charges. Machiskinick is described as 6'1", about 200 pounds, with dark brown hair. Anyone with information is asked to contact Portage RCMP or Crime Stoppers. What started as a simple lemonade stand has resulted in a big donation for a local cause. Six Portage area children spent Monday selling lemonade and iced tea, raising $400 for Central Plains Cancer Services. The children worked together, each taking on different roles at the stand, from handling money to scooping ice. 10-year-old Finn says there was never any question

0: about what would happen to the money.
1: Last year, the kids from across the street did it. And then since, me and my sister have been wanting to do it, so we just did it. And my sister had the idea to donate it.
0: The donation's now helping support local families navigating a cancer diagnosis, proving you're never too young to make a difference. The Delta Beach Association is calling on the province to take early action as Lake Manitoba reaches the top of its normal operating range. The organization says lowering the lake now could provide extra capacity if heavy rain returns later this summer or fall. President Scott Greenlay believes waiting could leave communities facing the same problems experienced more than a decade ago. Delta Beach Association President Scott Greenlay.
2: We've been trying to get the province to get proactive this go around. One of those things that they can do is they can operate the Fairford Dam a little bit more aggressively than they have back in 2010, where they waited until the lake was basically flooding because it drains so slowly. We're really hoping the province will step up and open that Fairford, avoid the mistakes of 2010, provide a little bit of a safety margin.
0: The association says it sent a formal request to the premier and province, but has not yet received a response. Greenlay adds that lake is not currently in flood stage, but says now is the time to act. A spokesperson within Manitoba Agriculture says hotter weather this past week has helped crops deliver. However, Sonia Wilson says the progression of crops varies from region to region.
3: We're seeing definitely parts of the central region that didn't receive some of this very intense rainfall. They're doing quite well, and we would expect really strong yields out of there. Portions of the southwest as well, similar story, but there definitely have been some really tough challenges and for a lot of areas. And so I'm just thinking northwest, Interlake, as well as parts of the southwest with hail.
0: Wilson says early seeded cornfields are beginning to tassel. Most canola crops are between the bolting and flowering stage, and majority of spring cereals are at the flowering stage to early milk stage, while most soybean plants are also flowering across the province. Stay connected and stream us anytime and anywhere with the Portage Online app.
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5: There is a heat warning in effect for most of southern Manitoba, where daytime humidex values in the upper 30s to low 40s are expected today and tomorrow, along with overnight lows in the upper teens. A mix of sun and cloud today in Portage, and we could see a thunderstorm late this afternoon. We'll also have some local smoke with a strong south wind and a high of 31 degrees, feeling closer to 39 with the humidity, and the UV index will be very high at 8. Clearing tonight, though we could see another thunderstorm this evening. We'll have some fog developing overnight with a low of 16 degrees. Tomorrow will be a sunny day and the fog will dissipate in the morning. We'll have a high of 31 degrees, feeling around 10 degrees warmer with the humidity, and the UV index will be very high again. Looking ahead to Sunday, it will be another hot day, a mix of sun and cloud with a high of 31. Taking a look around the region, in Brandon it is partly cloudy and 28, partly cloudy and 25 in Winnipeg. And here in Portage, we're seeing some local smoke. Humidity is 73% and the temperature is 28 degrees, feeling closer to 38. Stay weather ready, stream us anytime, anywhere, download our Portage Online app. I'm Marissa McFadden.
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Kingdom of Fear, Cameron Wickholm on Country 93. Brittany Boschman here with you. Good afternoon. And if you're headed out for the rest of the day, keep an eye on the sky. We're seeing a mix of sun and cloud this afternoon with a chance of a few showers or even thunderstorms developing later on. There's also some local smoke expected to move into the air, so air quality could be a little hazy at times. Now, it's a hot one with a high of 31, but thanks to the humidity, it'll feel more like 39. And don't forget,

that the UV index is still sitting very high at 8, so you'll want sunscreen if you're spending time outside. Heading into tonight, any lingering showers or thunderstorms should taper off and gradually clear out. Now, some local smoke is possible this evening before things settle down, and patches of fog could develop overnight. Will cool down to a low of 16. Looking ahead to tomorrow, we're right back into the sunshine. Any morning fog will burn off quickly. Then we're up to around a high of 31, but with the humidity, gonna feel closer to 41. Yeah, 41. So if you got weekend plans, be ready for another hot summer day. Travis Tritt, Trouble.

0: Swift. Well, looks like we're in for another warm weekend this weekend. So if you're making plans, don't forget to stay cool and stay hydrated. Now, it's the perfect excuse to fill up the water bottle, find some shade, and take plenty of breaks if you're spending time outdoors. Or if you're looking for a fun way to beat the heat with family, you can't go wrong with Splash Island over on Island Park. Now, the waterside splash features and pool make it a great place to spend a hot summer afternoon. Now, there is some public swimming going on till 8 p.m. tonight. Then tomorrow and Sunday, 10:30 to 2:30, public swim, and 3 to 7. Or maybe you're just looking to cool off for a little while. Check out the McCain's Interactive Fountain at Simplot Central Park here in Portage. It's free, it's fun, and it's a great spot for the kids to run through the water while you're enjoying a little sunshine, moms and dads. Or maybe you want to head to Delta Beach. That's another really good option. Whatever you're up to this weekend, remember the sunscreen, drink lots of water, be water safety aware, and find a ways to stay cool. That summer is meant to be enjoyed, and we don't have too much of it left. Dare I say, we're almost at the end of July. We'll be in August, and then, well, dare I say it, back to school, which is wild to think about. Celebrate
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6: There is a heat warning in effect where Humidex values reaching 38 are expected. A mix of sun and cloud today in Portage with a risk of a thunderstorm late this afternoon. We'll also see some local smoke with a strong south wind and a high of 31 degrees, feeling closer to 39 with the humidity. The UV index will also be very high at 8. Clearing tonight, though we could see another thunderstorm this evening. We'll also have some fog developing overnight with a low of 16. Tomorrow will be sunny. That fog will dissipate in the morning and we'll have a high of 31 degrees, feeling around 10 degrees warmer with the humidity. The UV index will also be very high again. And looking ahead to Sunday, it will be another hot day, a mix of sun and cloud with a high of 31 degrees. Stay weather ready. Stream us anytime, anywhere. 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

Denim Tay Bay on Country 93. Well, you know, one of the best things about living in a community like Portage is how people always seem to step up when a neighbor needs a hand. 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

0: That is Warm for the Wind, Ella Langley on Country 93. Well, all week we've been touching on National Drowning Awareness Week. And today I want to talk about something important. It doesn't take deep water for a tragedy to happen. So if you're headed out to do a little fishing this weekend, whether you're in a boat, casting from the dock, or standing along the bank of a river, make sure you're wearing a properly fitted life jacket. Riverbanks can be super slippery. Currents can be stronger than they look, and an unexpected slip is all it takes to end up in the water. Now, a life jacket isn't just for kids or boaters. It's one of the simplest ways to protect yourself, no matter where you're fishing. Modern life jackets are lightweight, comfortable, and designed so you can cast and reel without it getting in the way. This National Drowning Awareness Week, make wearing a life jacket part of your fishing routine. It could be one decision that helps you get home safely at the end of an amazing fishing day.
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6: There is a heat warning in effect where humidex values reaching 38 are expected. A mix of sun and cloud today in Portage with a risk of a thunderstorm late this afternoon. We'll also see some local smoke with a strong south wind and a high of 31 degrees, feeling closer to 39 with the humidity. The UV index will also be very high at 8. Clearing tonight, though we could see another thunderstorm this evening. We'll also have some fog developing overnight with a low of 16. Tomorrow will be sunny. That fog will dissipate in the morning and we'll have a high of 31 degrees, feeling around 10 degrees warmer with the humidity. The UV index will also be very high again. And looking ahead to Sunday, it will be another hot day, a mix of sun and cloud with a high of 31 degrees. Stay weather ready. Stream us anytime, anywhere. 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

0: Laura's Highway Money, Josh Stump on Country 93. Well, big baby news coming from the Winnipeg Zoo that I thought I'd share. They've welcomed an adorable new addition, a baby white-handed gibbon. Now, Mom Maya and her little one have been spending some quiet bonding time together behind the scenes with the zoo's animal care and veterinary teams. And they're both doing great. Now, if everything continues to go well, they could be out in their habitat with proud dad Samson and big sister Mavi as early as this weekend. So if you're headed to the zoo, don't be surprised if you see Maya swinging through the trees with her baby hanging on tight. That's completely normal. White-handed gibbons are amazing tree climbers, and even with a newborn, mom is not going to miss a beat. Now, the zoo is still waiting to find out if baby is a boy or a girl, so stay tuned for that, and they don't have a name yet. So if you're looking for the fun, perfect thing to do this summer, it's the perfect excuse to stop by and meet the zoo's newest addition, the new baby gibbons.
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1: It will be a warm evening in Portage with some local smoke and fog developing overnight. Good evening, I'm Marissa McFadden. Baseball fans are heading to Rotary Republic of Manitoba Park this weekend as Portage hosts the U13 AA Baseball Manitoba Provincials. The tournament features 20 teams from across the province with games running throughout the weekend and a championship final set for Sunday afternoon. Organizer Evan Pepper says the event is a great opportunity to showcase young athletes while bringing people together.
2: We're so fortunate in our community that local businesses continue to step up and support minor sports and other activities.
1: Fans are welcome to attend with admission set at $15 for adults for the day or $25 for the weekend, and children are free. And kids from the Oakville Early Learning Center are helping build friendships across generations through monthly visits to the Active Living Center in Oakville. The program grew out of a Christmas concert last year and now gives young readers a chance to practice reading while spending time with local seniors. Emily Hillier, Executive Director of Oakville Early Learning Center, says the visits have become about much more than books.
3: It's a really great experience. It's much more than just sharing stories. It's about sharing laughter and smiles and meaningful moments together, connecting with other people in the community.
1: Hillier says the children build confidence and improve their reading skills, while seniors enjoy companionship and conversation. Organizers say the monthly visits have become something both generations eagerly anticipate. And a group of Portage children turned a summer lemonade stand into a lesson in kindness, raising $400 for Central Plains Cancer Services. The idea started as a fun summer activity for the six friends and cousins aged 6 to 10, but quickly became a fundraiser to support local families facing cancer. Lauren, one of the young organizers, say the decision to donate the money was an easy one.
4: We did it to raise money for cancer care for all the families that are struggling for cancer.
1: Central Plains Cancer Services praised the children's generosity, saying their big hearts are making a big difference in the community. And the Delta Beach Association says they want the province to be informed before Lake Manitoba rises any higher. The group isn't saying the lake is flooding, but says now is the time to create more storage capacity by increasing outflows through the Fairford water control structure. President Scott Greenlay says the goal is to avoid repeating the devastating floods of 2011 and 2014.
5: We're not sounding an alarm, but people are asking questions, right? We are in danger of forgetting and repeating the mistakes of the past. What we're trying to do is urge the province, get proactive, manage that safety margin, get in early, because what happened in 2010 was they didn't. And then by the time it gets to the flood level, that lake is huge. It takes forever to drain.
1: He says the association has asked the province to open the Fairford structure more aggressively while there is still room to reduce the lake level. He says the request is about prevention, not responding to a flood after it begins. Stay connected. 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
1: There is a heat warning in effect for most of southern Manitoba, where daytime humidex values in the upper 30s to low 40s are expected tomorrow, along with overnight lows in the upper teens. A risk of a thunderstorm this evening in Portage, and we will see some local smoke. There will be fog developing overnight as well.

and a low of 16. Tomorrow will be a sunny day and that fog will dissipate in the morning. We'll have a high of 31 degrees, feeling around 10 degrees warmer with the humidity, and the UV index will be very high at 8. Tomorrow night will be clear with a low of 18. And looking ahead to Sunday, we'll have a mix of sun and cloud with a high of 31.

0: Taking a look around the region, in Brandon, it is partly cloudy and 29, partly cloudy and 27 in Winnipeg. And here in Portage, we're seeing some local smoke. Humidity is 64% and the temperature is 30 degrees, feeling closer to 39. Stay weather ready. Stream us anytime, anywhere. 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

love Owen Rigling on Country 93. Brittany Boschman here with you, taking you home from work. And just after 4, 31 degrees, which is our high today, although it does feel like 39 with the humidex. Now, the UV index is 8 or very high. There is a risk of thunderstorm late this afternoon and local smoke. Tonight, clearing, risk of thunderstorm this evening. Local smoke is going to hang on. Fog patches overnight. Wind northwest 20, becoming light this evening and a low of 16. Heading into tomorrow, sunny. Fog patches will dissipate in the morning. Wind becoming south 20 in the afternoon. A high of 31, but with the humidex, 41 degrees. And that UV index is going to be 8 or very high. So make sure you're finding ways to stay cool and stay out of the sun. Fast as you, Dwight Yoakam, Country 93.

0: Don't Tell on Me, Jason Aldean on Country 93. Well, here's an awesome story I saw on Portage Online. A group of six local kids ranging in ages from 6 to 10 years old decided to turn a simple lemonade stand into something much bigger. Lauren Drury, Reese Finn, Jesse, and Joelle spent a day serving up lemonade, iced tea, and big smiles. And by the end of it, they had raised $400 for Central Plains Cancer Services to help local families facing cancer. Then they even stopped by CPCS office to hand over the donation, showing that you're never too young to make a real difference in your community. So here's a little challenge for us all this weekend. If you're out and about and you spot a neighborhood lemonade stand, take a minute, stop by, grab a drink, toss a little extra into the donation jar if they're raising money for a cause, or just support some hardworking kids. You never know what kind of difference a simple stop can make. So way to go to these young fundraisers for reminding us all what community is all about. And you can see their photos and check out the story on portageonline.com.
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8: There is a heat warning in effect for most of southern Manitoba, where daytime Humidex values in the upper 30s to low 40s are expected tomorrow, along with overnight lows in the upper teens. A risk of a thunderstorm this evening in Portage, and we will see some local smoke. There will be fog developing overnight as well, and a low of 16. Tomorrow will be a sunny day, and that fog will dissipate in the morning. We'll have a high of 31 degrees, feeling

0: around 10 degrees warmer with the humidity, and the UV index will be very high at 8. Tomorrow night will be clear with a low of 18. And looking ahead to Sunday, we'll have a mix of sun and cloud with a high of 31. Stay weather ready, stream us anytime, anywhere, download our Portage online app. I'm Marissa McFadden.
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Country 93. Well, our very own summer events reporter, Matt Schroeder, is live on location right now in Austin, Manitoba at the Thresherman's Reunion and Stampede. So make sure you go by, say hi, and enter in our Celebrate Summer draw brought to you by Dufresne Furniture in Portage, where somebody is going to walk away with that $7,000 living room package at the end of summer at our end of summer party. So make sure you go by, say hi, and also check out the Thresherman's Reunion and Stampede. I know they've got a midway, lots of food, entertainment, also a rodeo going on, and much, much more. Here's some Tennille Towns. Sunshine's Free on Country 93.

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2: Hello, Celebrate Summer. It is Matt Shorter here at Threshman's Reunion in Austin. It is a great time for a great weekend. The weather is compensating. A little bit of smoke is hiding all of the, of course, really hot air. And I'm joined here by...
3: Jerry.
2: Jerry, could you tell me a little bit about what brings you out here for the weekend, or today specifically?
3: Just a weekend out to see what's going on at the Austin Reunion. And I like the tractor pulls, the horses, stuff like that, and the food.
2: What are you looking forward to most for the day today? Is it the stampede, end of the night? What is it for you? Yeah,
3: stampede and the entertainment.
2: Mm-hmm. And if you had to pick any type of fair food to have for the rest of your life, Jerry, what would it be?
3: Well, there's so many kinds to pick.
2: You got it?
3: Yeah. Probably the fries and hot dog, whatever.
2: If you want to be like Jerry, come on down and get some of those things and watch the great stampede here tonight. That was Matt Shorter with Celebrate Summer here at Threshman's Reunion.
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0: Justin Moore on Country 93. Well, let's take a look at your local sports. The Portage Padres are back in playoff action today. They are headed to Neepawa this evening to take on the Cubs in game one of their best of three Santa Clara Baseball League semifinal series. Now, it's the first step towards a shot at the league championship, and every game is going to count from here on out. Now, in other semifinal series, the Minnedosa Mavericks face the Plumas Pirates. So if you're making a trip to Neepawa, cheer loud and represent Portage as well. If not, be sure to keep an eye on the scores and send your support from home. Good luck to the Padres as they look to start their semifinals with a big road trip win. Also in sports, the Blue Bombers take on Calgary tonight at Princess Auto Stadium, and that is set to kick off at 7:30. Tomorrow, in golf action, the Portage Men's Open is happening at the Portage Golf Course, so you might want to take in that, and we'll find out the winner of that on Sunday.
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4: There is a heat warning in effect for most of southern Manitoba, where daytime humidex values in the upper 30s to low 40s are expected tomorrow, along with overnight lows in the upper teens. A risk of a thunderstorm this evening in Portage, and we will see some local smoke. There will be fog developing overnight as well, and a low of 16. Tomorrow will be a sunny day, and that fog will dissipate in the morning. We'll have a high of 31 degrees, feeling around 10 degrees warmer with the humidity, and the UV index will be very high at 8. Tomorrow night will be clear with a low of 18. And looking ahead to Sunday, we'll have a mix of sun and cloud with a high of 31. Stay weather ready, stream us anytime, anywhere, download our Portage Online app. I'm Marissa McFadden.
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0: Morning Sparker Band on Country 93. Well, you know, one of the best things about living in a community like Portage is how people always seem to step up when a neighbor needs a hand. 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From 9 to 5 at 2390 Sissons Drive.
1: The province of Saskatchewan released its weekly crop report yesterday, and warmer temperatures have helped benefit crop development. Kim Stonehouse, crops extension specialist with the Saskatchewan Ministry of Agriculture, says although we've seen some heat, there's still lots of moisture out in the fields.
2: Right now, the topsoil moisture remains mostly adequate across the province. You know, despite some regions reporting reduced moisture this week, cropland topsoil moisture is at 12% surplus, 77% adequate, 10% short, and 1% very short. Hayland topsoil moisture is 11% surplus, 78% adequate, 10% short, and 1% very short. While pasture topsoil moisture is 7% surplus, 76% adequate, 14% short, and 3% very short.
1: However, with some temperatures soaring into the mid-30s this weekend, we could see a lot more of those puddles drying up across the province, which could be a help to some and a hindrance to others. For Golden West, I'm Dylan Fiesel.
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1: Some local smoke tonight in Portage, and we could see a thunderstorm. Good evening, I'm Marissa McFadden. The best young baseball players in Manitoba are taking over Rotary Republic of Manitoba Park this weekend for the U13 AA Baseball Manitoba Provincials. 20 teams will compete through pool play and playoff rounds as they vie for a provincial title, including the host Portage Phillies. With hot weather expected, organizer Evan Pepper says they've prepared to keep volunteers, players, and fans safe throughout the tournament.
2: We'll have tents set up for volunteers. We're very fortunate at Republic Park that we have shade compared to other diamonds, so that's definitely a benefit. We'll have ice, water, everything.
1: The tournament continues through Sunday with food and refreshments available for purchase at the park. A monthly visit is bringing children and seniors together at the Active Living Center in Oakville. The visits began after a Christmas performance last year and was so well received, the organizers decided to make the gatherings a regular tradition. Barbara Ingram says the children have become a welcome part of life at the center.
3: I think it makes them happy, and it's really good for both the kids and us. There is a few that don't have grandchildren, so they really love it.
1: The program gives children a supportive place to read aloud while offering seniors companionship, conversation, and something to look forward to each month. What started as a simple lemonade stand has resulted in a big donation for a local cause. Six Portage children spent Monday selling lemonade and iced tea, raising $400 for Central Plains Cancer Services. The children worked together, each taking on different roles at the stand, from handling money to scooping ice. 10-year-old Finn says there was never any question about what would happen to the money.
4: Last year, the kids from across our street did it. And then since, me and my sister have been wanting to do it. So we just did it. And my sister had the idea to donate it.
1: The donation is now helping support local families navigating a cancer diagnosis, proving you're never too young to make a difference. And the Delta Beach Association is calling on the province to take early action as Lake Manitoba reaches the top of its normal operating range. The organization says lowering the lake now could provide extra capacity if heavy rains return later this summer or fall. President Scott Greenlay believes waiting could leave communities facing the same problems experienced more than a decade ago.
5: We've been trying to get the province to get proactive this go around. One of those things that they can do is they can operate the Fairford Dam a little bit more aggressively than they have back in 2010, where they waited until the lake was basically flooding because it drains so slowly. We're really hoping the province will step up and open that Fairford, avoid the mistakes of 2010, provide a little bit of a safety margin.
1: The association says it has sent a formal request to the premier and the province, but has not yet received a response. Greenlay stresses the lake is not currently in flood stage, but says now is the time to act. Access local news anytime and anywhere. Download our Portage Online app today.
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1: There is a heat warning in effect for most of southern Manitoba, where daytime Humidex values in the upper 30s to low 40s are expected tomorrow, along with overnight lows in the upper teens. A risk of a thunderstorm this evening in Portage, and we will see some local smoke. There will be fog developing overnight as well, and a low of 16. Tomorrow will be a sunny day and that fog will dissipate in the morning. We'll have a high of 31 degrees, feeling around 10 degrees warmer with the humidity, and the UV index will be very high at 8. Tomorrow night will be clear with a

0: low of 18. And looking ahead to Sunday, we'll have a mix of sun and cloud with a high of 31. Stay weather ready, stream us anytime, anywhere, download our Portage online app. I'm Marissa McFadden.
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That is Good Time Goes Dallas Smith on Country 93. Brittany Boschman here with you, taking you through your next hour and your way home from work. Taking a look at your weather, 30 degrees just after 5. Our high today, 31. But with the Humidex, we'll feel more like 39. We are under a yellow heat warning, so make sure you're taking extra care and caution. And there is a risk of thunderstorm later on this evening. Local smoke also going to hang around. Fog patches going to happen overnight. And wind northwest 20 becoming light this evening. Tonight's low 16 degrees. Heading into tomorrow, sunny, fog patches dissipating in the morning, wind becoming south 20 in the afternoon, and a high of 31 with the Humidex 41 degrees, and that UV index is going to be 8 or very high. Coming up this hour, we're going to check in with Matt Schroeder, our summer events reporter. He's in Austin at the Thrusherman's Reunion and Stampede. Plus, going to talk National Drowning Awareness Week and much, much more.

0: And on Country 93. Well, again, a heads up, if you're headed across Portage on your ride home from work, Crescent Road West is closed between 11th Street Southwest and 19th Street Southwest because of road construction. Now, you'll want to follow the posted detour if you're traveling through that area. Now, the good news is work is expected to wrap up and the road should reopen by the end of day next Friday, July 31st. So give yourself a little extra time if that's part of your route today.
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7: There is a heat warning in effect for most of southern Manitoba, where daytime humidex values in the upper 30s to low 40s are expected tomorrow, along with overnight lows in the upper teens. A risk of a thunderstorm this evening in Portage, and we will see some local smoke. There will be fog developing overnight as well, and a low of 16. Tomorrow will be a sunny day, and that fog will dissipate in the morning. We'll have a high of 31 degrees, feeling around 10 degrees warmer with the humidity, and the UV index will be very high at 8. Tomorrow night will be clear with a low of 18. And looking ahead to Sunday, we'll have a mix of sun and cloud with a high of 31. Stay weather ready. 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

towns and big dreams. Paul Brandt on Country 93. Well, it is National Drowning Awareness Week, and it's a good reminder that a great day on the water starts with one simple habit: wearing a life jacket. So whether you're out fishing, tubing, paddle boarding, kayaking, canoeing, or just enjoying a ride in the boat, a life jacket can make all the difference if the unexpected happens. Even strong swimmers can get caught off guard by cold water, strong currents, or a sudden fall overboard. Now, the best life jacket is the one you're actually wearing it. Stashing it under the seat doesn't help when seconds count. So before you head out on the water this weekend, take a minute to make sure everyone on board has a properly fitted life jacket and wears it. Have fun, stay safe, and make it home with great memories. That's what National Drowning Awareness Week is all about. Don't Ruin Flowers, Tennille Arts on Country 93.

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1: Hello, celebrate summer. It is Matt Shorter here at Thresherman's Reunion for day 2 of 4 of their whole reunion. It's been super fun so far, and they do a lot of stuff. And one of the things they do is called a steam engine. And I'm curious about what a steam engine is, so I'm joined here now by Mike Hawkins. So, Mike, can you tell me a little bit about a steam engine?
2: Well, it's a steam engine. It operates on steam. You know, the newer tractors today are all diesel. But back in the early 1900s, they were steam. You boiled water in there until it created a pressure, and the steam is what propelled the piston back and forth to drive the vehicle.
1: So it's not gas. I was telling Mike before, we should have cars that run off of steam as well, but apparently we don't yet. And there's a lot of steam engine events here. Could you tell us a little bit about some of the events that the steam engines go through today?
2: Well, there's lots of events. Of course, the big one is we just parade through the parade and have them going. But when you come into the arena area here, or the infield, we have a steam engine sawing logs. We're making lumber. There's a planer there and an edger there that quite often run with the steam engine. And we all take turns plowing the ground like our forefathers did with pulling a plow with the steam engine.
1: And this steam engine in front of us right now is one that I believe you're working with. So could you tell me a little bit about the steam engine?
2: Well, the one that I've adopted, it belongs to the museum. It was donated by the Jones family from Tilston. It's a 25-horsepower Gar Scott. It's kind of unique. It's a twin cylinder. Most steam engines were only a single cylinder, so it's a twin cylinder. So it's a little bit more rare, but it done an awful lot of work prior to coming here, and was one of the earliest engines here. I think it was the third or fourth one that was donated to the museum.
1: That's very, very interesting. Thank you very much,

0: Mike, if you want to come see some of these steam engines, come on down to Threshman's Reunion, just south of the number one at Manitoba Agriculture Museum. That was Matt Schroeder, joined by Mike Hawkins, here on Celebrate Summer.
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0: Marshmello on a Country 93. Brittany Boschman here with you. And, well, our summer events reporter, Matt Schroeder, is live on location right now in Austin, Manitoba at the Thresherman's Reunion and Stampede. Lots going on there this weekend. Rodeo, live entertainment, live music, a midway, food, vendors, and much, much more. So make sure you go on out there and take part in that. And when you're there, check out and say hi to Matt Schroeder. He's there. He is live on location. He is there for Celebrate Summer, brought to you by Dufresne Furniture Portage, where somebody is going to take home that living room package from Dufresne Furniture Portage that is worth $7,000. So get your name in on that draw and make sure you go by and say hi. And thank you to our amazing other sponsors that we have other prizes from. That is Blue Moon Water, Dependable Propane, Smitty's Family Restaurant, and Interlake Auto and Tractor Parts. Now we're celebrating summer all season long, and we can't wait to see you out there.
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2: 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They're very nice at both soup kitchens.
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6: There is a heat warning in effect for most of southern Manitoba, where daytime Humidex values in the upper 30s to low 40s are expected tomorrow, along with overnight lows in the upper teens. A risk of a thunderstorm this evening in Portage, and we will see some local smoke. There will be fog developing overnight as well, and a low of 16. Tomorrow will be a sunny day, and that fog will dissipate in the morning. We'll have a high of 31 degrees, feeling around 10 degrees warmer with the humidity, and the UV index will be very high at 8. Tomorrow night will be clear with a low of 18. And looking ahead to Sunday, we'll have a mix of sun and cloud with a high of 31. Stay weather ready, stream us anytime, anywhere, download our Portage Online app. I'm Marissa McFadden.

0: Bring down the house. Dean Brody on Country 93. That's it for me today. I'm Brittany Boschman, and not going to hear me for a couple weeks on the radio as I'm headed on some much needed vacation with my family. We're going to take a big family trip. Super excited for it. And I'll be back in a couple weeks, but lots and lots of people coming in to fill in and more music coming your way.
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0: 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CHPO is a proud part of Golden West, connecting communities. Now, Portage Online News.
1: It will be a warm evening in Portage with some local smoke and fog developing overnight. Good evening, I'm Marissa McFadden. Baseball fans are heading to Rotary Republic of Manitoba Park this weekend as Portage hosts the U13 AA Baseball Manitoba Provincials. The tournament features 20 teams from across the province with games running throughout the weekend and a championship final set for Sunday afternoon. Organizer Evan Pepper says the event is a great opportunity to showcase young athletes while bringing people together.
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1: Fans are welcome to attend with admission set at $15 for adults for the day or $25 for the weekend, and children are free. And kids from the Oakville Early Learning Center are helping build friendships across generations through monthly visits to the Active Living Center in Oakville. The program grew out of a Christmas concert last year and now gives young readers a chance to practice reading while spending time with local seniors. Emily Hillier, Executive Director of Oakville Early Learning Center, says the visits have become about much more than books.
3: It's a really great experience. It's much more than just sharing stories. It's about sharing laughter and smiles and meaningful moments together, connecting with other people in the community.
1: Hillier says the children build confidence and improve their reading skills, while seniors enjoy companionship and conversation. Organizers say the monthly visits have become

0: become something both generations eagerly anticipate. And a group of Portage children turned a summer lemonade stand into a lesson in kindness, raising $400 for Central Plains Cancer Services. The idea started as a fun summer activity for the six friends and cousins aged 6 to 10, but quickly became a fundraiser to support local families facing cancer. Lauren, one of the young organizers, say the decision to donate the money was an easy one.
1: We did it to raise money for cancer care for all of the families that are struggling for cancer.
0: Central Plains Cancer Services praised the children's generosity, saying their big hearts are making a big difference in the community. And the Delta Beach Association says they want the province to be informed before Lake Manitoba rises any higher. The group isn't saying the lake is flooding, but says now is the time to create more storage capacity by increasing outflows through the Fairford Water Control Structure. President Scott Greenlay says the goal is to avoid repeating the devastating floods of 2011 and 2014.
2: We're not sounding an alarm, but people are asking questions, right? We are in danger of forgetting and repeating the mistakes of the past. What we're trying to do is urge the province, get proactive, manage that safety margin, get in early, because what happened in 2010 was they didn't. And then by the time it gets to the flood level, that lake is huge. It takes forever to drain.
0: He says the association has asked the province to open the Fairford structure more aggressively while there is still room to reduce the lake level. He says the request is about prevention, not responding to a flood after it begins. Stay connected. 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
3: Portage Online weather.
0: There is a heat warning in effect for most of southern Manitoba, where daytime humidex values in the upper 30s to low 40s are expected tomorrow, along with overnight lows in the upper teens. A risk of a thunderstorm this evening in Portage, and we will see some local smoke. There will be fog developing overnight as well, and a low of 16. Tomorrow will be a sunny day, and that fog will dissipate in the morning. We'll have a high of 31 degrees, feeling around 10 degrees warmer with the humidity, and the UV index will be very high at 8. Tomorrow night will be clear with a low of 18. And looking ahead to Sunday, we'll have a mix of sun and cloud with a high of 31. Stay weather ready. 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
1: There is a heat warning in effect for most of southern Manitoba, where daytime Humidex values in the upper 30s to low 40s are expected tomorrow, along with overnight lows in the upper teens. A risk of a thunderstorm this evening in Portage, and we will see some local smoke. There will be fog developing overnight as well, and a low of 16. Tomorrow will be a sunny day, and that fog will dissipate in the morning. We'll have a high of 31 degrees, feeling around 10 degrees warmer with the humidity, and the UV index will be very high at 8. Tomorrow night will be clear with a low of 18. And looking ahead to Sunday, we'll have a mix of sun and cloud with a high of 31. Stay weather ready, stream us anytime, anywhere, download our Portage Online app. I'm Marissa McFadden.
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2: There is a heat warning in effect for most of southern Manitoba, where daytime Humidex values in the upper 30s to low 40s are expected tomorrow, along with overnight lows in the upper teens. A risk of a thunderstorm this evening in Portage, and we will see some local smoke. There will be fog developing overnight as well, and a low of 16. Tomorrow will be a sunny day, and that fog will dissipate in the morning. We'll have a high of 31 degrees, feeling around 10 degrees warmer with the humidity, and the UV index will be very high at 8. Tomorrow night will be clear with a low of 18. And looking ahead to Sunday, we'll have a mix of sun and cloud with a high of 31. Stay weather ready, stream us anytime, anywhere, download our Portage Online app. I'm Marissa McFadden.
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3: 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It is Matt Schroeder here, and I'm at Thresherman's Reunion here a little bit south of Austin, off the number one highway at the Manitoba Agriculture Museum. Now, this fair is one of the older fairs in Manitoba. It's not really a fair. I guess the Thresherman's Union is more of an event. And it's one of the oldest events in Manitoba, long-lasting, amazing stuff they have going on here. I've talked to a couple people. Everyone has a different thing they come here for, whether it be tractors, whether it be the stampede, the rodeo. Everyone's here for something different. The horses, it's so unique. They have like this old storytelling place where people get put into character. It's kind of cool. If you want to come on down, you better check it out, because tonight they have the Stampede Rodeo on this weekend. The next couple of days, it'll be Saturday and Sunday as well. So if you have time to come on down, please do. You will not regret it. I'm having a great time. Everyone here is having a great time, and it's getting flooded. So come on down to the Thresherman's Reunion here in Austin, Manitoba. I was Matthew Schroeder here with Celebrate Summer.
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